0: It's XPN. It is Monday night. That means 2 hours of new music on your radio. Welcome to the Monday 8 o'clock news. I'm Mike Vasilikos, your host till 10. And what better way to start than new music from the Rolling Stones? Yeah, they kind of surprised us, tried to trick us earlier this year, releasing a new single under the name The Cockroaches. That joke has subsided and they are back. The Rolling Stones just announced their new record called Foreign Tongues, which will be out on July 10th. And that song there will be featured on the new record. That is called In the Stars. Great to be back in the studio tonight. We've got so much to share. Debut single from Mike D of the Beastie Boys. We've got that all queued up. We're going to hear that shortly. There was a surprise new tune on Friday from Father John Misty. You know, we've got that for you. And around 8:30, we're going to introduce you to tonight's first impression artist, a band of brothers, a trio from Seattle called the Broody Brothers, who are going to be in town opening for the Head and the Heart this week. We've got a couple songs from them, that and a whole bunch more. And while we're on the sibling kick, we've got a band out of L.A. called the Womack Sisters with a new tune, whom we'll hear from next.
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0: Yeah, so a band of brothers to play for you in just a bit, but a band of sisters to play for you right now. And not just any sisters, the Womack sisters are actually the granddaughters of Sam Cooke. So, yeah, you guessed it, they can sing. Their new record, self-titled The Womack Sisters, comes out on August 14th. This is called Chauffeur. It's our new music show.

0: He is quite an engaging character. That is Brother Wallace, who a few weeks back played a Free at Noon show for us and was also part of the non-convention last week. His band can cook, too. Just put out his debut record on Friday called Electric Love. That is You're the Man on XPN and solo debut single from Mike D of the Beastie Boys before that. Switch Up here on our new music show tonight. And Allison Russell in there has a new record coming in July. That was a song called Cold April, just a few days late, although we've had some chilly days in May as well. Kara Jackson, Denisha, who you know from our Black Opry project, featured on that track, and the Explore Pop Choir, Cold April, was Allison Russell on XPN.
1: 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More information at adoptpakids.org. This announcement was paid for with Pennsylvania state taxpayer dollars.
2: 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I'm Kristen Curtis, inviting you to join me and Bob Bambera for all the news, tunes, and good vibes you need to get another day started right at 6 a.m. Listen on your radio, via our free app, or tell your smart speaker to play WXPN.
0: 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Mike V, if something catches your ear, I would love to know. Tonight's first impression artist, the Broody Brothers, coming up, and a new one from Father John Misty. But first, let's do this one from a band out of Seattle called Swap Meet. They're getting ready to put out their debut album entitled Mount Zero. July 17th, that record comes out. They've only been a band for a handful of years, but they sound pretty seasoned. This is called I Know. It's the band Swap Meet on XPN.

It's our new music show on XPN. I'm Mike Vasilikos. And you know, it's funny, sometimes we're all always hunting down new music here at XPN. But Friday afternoon, I had a couple different people come up to me and say, hey, did you know that there was a new Father John Misty song coming today? And I did not know it. He surprised a lot of us, but there it is for you. That is called The Payoff. Little kind of psych rock lean for Josh Tillman, Father John Misty. And a band from Australia, little introduction tonight to Swap Meet. That was a song called I Know. And speaking of introductions, time for tonight's first impression. If you're new to the show, welcome. Each week we play a couple songs from a new band, a back-to-back feature. Something that has caught our ears that we dig, we think you may enjoy as well. And tonight we're going to meet the Seattle trio. Yes, Band of Brothers. They are related, called the Broody Brothers. They've got an EP called Dark and Stormy out now, and they're actually doing a bunch of dates with the Head and the Heart. And I thought it'd be fun to play these guys tonight because they're actually in town on Wednesday with the Head and the Heart at the Keswick Theater. So if you're going to that show and you like what you hear right now, maybe get there early to see the Broody Brothers. We'll start with the title track to that new EP. This is Dark and Stormy on XPN.

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0: XPN, it is our new music show and tonight's first impression artist, a band of brothers from Seattle. Kind of has like a little bit of a retro Americana feel to what they do. They're called the Broody Brothers. And if you're heading to see the Head and the Heart on Wednesday night at the Keswick, those guys are going to be warming things up. They'll be on the bill as well. Dark and Stormy is the name of their new EP, and two in a row from it right there. That was Silver Wave and the title track to Dark and Stormy on XPN. I'm Mike Vasilikos. Paul McCartney, Ringo Starr, obviously they worked together for a long time and they've been friends even longer. But for the first time, they duet on a new Paul McCartney record coming later this month. We'll hear from Paul and Ringo next on XPN. 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
0: Oh yeah, it's almost festival season. I cannot wait to unveil this lineup tomorrow and equally to see you this September at the Exponential Music Festival. All right, I'm Mike Vasilikos. Thank you for listening tonight. The Boys of Dungeon Lane, that is the new record from Paul McCartney coming later this month. For the first time ever, he duets with Ringo Starr on this tune, which also features Chrissie Hynde. This is called Home to Us. It's our new music show at XPN.

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1: It's XPN, our new music show. And you know, at WXPN, we're all sort of pulling on the same rope of music discovery. We've got music fans all over this place. And Lauren Scott, who works here at XPN, has got a great ear. Turn me on to that Swiss singer-songwriter, Veronica Fusaro. That is a song called Alice, which is having some international success right now. And we thought we'd bring it to the States tonight. I hope you enjoyed that. Graham Coxton of Blur has unearthed a bunch of previously unreleased material that he's been working on and has kind of been in his vaults. The new record is called Castle Park. It's new to us and pretty cool. That was a song called Billy Says. And Paul McCartney, Ringo Starr, you may know them from a little band they had called the Beatles. They've duetted for the first time on this new Paul McCartney solo record, The Boys of Dungeon Lane, that was home to us on XPN. I'm Mike Vasilico's 2 hours of new music every Monday night, and a song from this week's Free at Noon guest to get to next.
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0: XPN, I think I'm just going to save a spot on my year-end list for my favorite records for this new Kevin Morby, which isn't even out yet. It comes out on Friday, but I adore everything I've heard so far. And we were actually treated to a bunch of new tunes last week. Kevin joined us for our annual non-convention. The new record, Little Wide Open, is out this Friday. He'll be back in Philly June 9th at Union Transfer. That was Die Young on our new music show here at XPN. I'm Mike Vasilikos. Another artist we got to see and hear and meet last week at the non-com, the Boston native, B.B. Stockwell, with a new one next on XPN.
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0: Thank you for listening tonight. I'm Mike Vasilikos. Every Monday we hang out. We listen to 2 hours of new music, and I enjoy your company. I hope you discover, you know, a few new things that you love each week. And I was just talking about our non-convention with which Kevin Morby played. And one of the beautiful things about non-com is you get to reconnect with artists that you love, whether it be somebody like Kevin Morby or Death Cab for Cutie. They've been around for a bit. Or you get introduced to new artists and a really promising songwriter, Boston native. B.B. Stockwell played Free at Noon last Wednesday and just released a new single. Here it is. She played it for us live. This is the studio cut of When You Know. It's XPN.

XPN, that is our good buddy Jason Singer, who records as Michigander last week, announced the new record, Over Before You Know It. That song is called Freaking Out. He'll be back in Philly November 8th for a show at the Foundry. East Side Girl, Infectious, new one from the band Muna. Their new record is called Dancing on the Wall. Big show with the Man this September. And title track to a new one coming soon from Pete Yorn. That was called All the Beauty. I'm Mike Vasilikos. This is our new music show. I love S.G. Goodman. Big fan as an artist. I think she is a tremendous, tremendous songwriter. But this is a cover, and I love her interpretation of this one. And I know you know this song. Yeah. Here's S.G. Goodman doing Pepper. Yeah, Butthole Surfers. It's our new music show on XPN.

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0: XPN, that is the New York-based band Bodega. Pick Up the Check is a new single from them. And Philly's Kurt Vile, who is sort of honoring his city on this new record called Philadelphia Has Been Good to Me. That comes out May 29th. He and the band, Kurt Vile and the Violin, are going to be part of the Make the World Better concert weekend. He's performing July 25th at the Dell Music Center. Zoom 97, new from Kurt. And we heard a new one from the Afghan Whigs. Today is Greg Dooley's birthday, the band just in town a couple weeks back. I'm Mike Vasilikos. Also in town last month, the Last Dinner Party, where they played some new, previously unreleased material, but on Friday dropped one of those new songs, studio version. We're going to hear from them next on XPN.
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0: 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Yeah, this tune apparently has been part of the Last Dinner Party's live shows on their most recent tour, and they just dropped the studio version of Big Dog last week. 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It's XPN.

death.

XPN. It was a thrill last week to host Death Cab for Cutie for our annual non-convention, where they debuted a bunch of new material live. Of course, their new record coming out June 5th is called I Built You a Tower. They'll be at The Man as well in July. That is Punching the Flowers on our new music show. Big thanks to Ben and the band for playing non-com last week. Bad Moons is from American Football. They've got a new self-titled record out now, and a song that has been part of their live show on this most current tour, and just released a single version of it, The Last Dinner Party, doing Big Dog on XPN. I'm Mike Vasilico's going to pass things along here to DJ Tariq, Rhythm Lab Radio, coming up at 10 o'clock tonight, every Monday from 10 to midnight. I'll talk to you tomorrow on the midday, starting at 10 a.m. And if you missed anything tonight, check out our real-time playlist at xpn.org, and I'll post on Instagram as well, at WXPNMikeV, to find me there. This band actually played non-comp last year. It was our introduction to the Amsterdam-based personal trainer, and they've got a new single. This is called Punch Drunk Love. It's our new music show on XPN. Have a wonderful night.

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4: 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I'm your host, DJ Tariq, a.k.a. The Architect. Great show for you this week. Got some new music for you this week, including new music from an amazing drummer, jazz musician, originally from Brazil, based in England, Nana Rosini. We also have new music from Brian Jackson, best known for collaborating with Gil Scott-Heron, teaming up with Masters of Work, and a great take on the classic Gil Scott-Heron track, featuring Black Thoughts. We also have new music from Atakunde Gold, Isaiah Rashad, and more. But right now, I want to kick it off with music from the legendary Gary Bartz, two-time Grammy award-winning saxophonist with a career spanning over five decades. He teams up with Your Brother's Keeper, a London-based jazz ensemble, on the amazing label Brownswood Recordings, founded by Giles Peterson. The name of this tune is called...

0: going back to 1975 to one of the most legendary vibraphonists in jazz, Bobby Hutcherson, when Montero, of course, has been sampled multitudes of time in hip-hop. Also in there, we had music there from Dorothy Ashby, one of my favorite jazz musicians. Jazz harpist was Django from the self-titled album released back in 1962. And we started off with the Urs Brothers Keeper and Gary Bartz with Cauldron from a forthcoming album called Where Rivers Meet. Let's get back into it with the very talented spoken word artist Aja Monet. She's back with a new album due out in May called The Color of Rain. This one, she teams up with Mick Jenkins and Vic Mensa with Melting Clocks.
1: Every now and when, in the yesteryear yawn, ancient embryos eternally swing the fishing pole of memory, capturing today baited by breaths of tomorrow. Twice in a blue blood moon, we dream of doubtless rhythms to collage our moments, shedding self, quantum futures, past, present,
2: always beyond. Psychedelic saying.
1: Grounded in storytelling tradition, tardy, we measure the space by the changes. We wade with waiting tides, moment to moment, it be in front or behind, a constellation of seeing through, stewed glimpses, blinks of a sneeze.
3: The tea kettle's voice.
1: Water at the brim of boiling. The change of a state. Murmurs between space. The year grew older the further we saw it. A silver strand of breath. Eyes as wounds. We tell time by how deep we buried the memory. We tell time by the space between here and there. Sound lingering in the ether. Bouncing off the stars and moon. We swell and grow in the scrolling distance. We tell time by how many excuses you got before you answer. Or how we organize the noise. We tell time by shading time to love in a place where there is no space or time. The length of our laughter lounging. Lift every giggling second, minute, or hour. I too sing of timelessness. I wish you a future with no names. Time ain't real, no how. When you're locked up, there's only two times, daytime and nighttime. When all you got is time and folks outside waste time trying to make time, there's only beginnings and ends.
3: Time is cardiovascular.
4: Stay running out in due time.
1: What you do with time is your time. You don't serve time, you get time to serve you. How wristwatches continue to sell us the pipe dream of being able to own time. Now the drummers keep time, just in time. 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

0: On the next XPN Morning Show, we'll be celebrating the 60th anniversary of Pet Sounds by the Beach Boys a few days early with our 2 for Tuesday sets at the top of every hour. Except the 9 a.m. hour, because that's when Mike V will be joining me to reveal the lineup for the 2026 Exponential Music Festival presented by Subaru. I'm Kristen Curtis, inviting you to join me and Bob Bambera for all the news, tunes, and good vibes you need to get another day started right at 6 a.m. Listen on your radio, via our free app, or tell your smart speaker to play WXPN.
1: I got an artist definitely keep your eye on in 2026. Her name is Belle Cobain, East London singer-songwriter who fuses jazz, R&B, neo-soul, and rap. She is now part of the Giles Peterson's roster on Brownswood Records. She just dropped a new EP, recently new EP, titled Kizzy. Her name, again, is Belle Cobain. Track is called Mine is a Dancer.

From Down Under, Hiatus Coyote, from the album Talk Tomahawk. That was The World, It Softly Lulls. Staying down in Australia, Melbourne, Australia, we had the group Surprise Chef with Bully Ball from the album Superb on the great label Coal Mine Records. And Belle Cobain kicked that set off with Mine is a Dancer from the new EP titled Kizzy. Get back into it with an artist out of Wales, electronic artist by the name of Ngaio. This track is called Baggage.

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And I love this album. From the album Epiblast, that was Nani Rizzini, Brazilian drummer based in London, with The Right Side of the Escalator. Definitely one of my favorite albums of the year so far. Before that, throwback from Ronnie Sizer, represent, teaming up with Bahamadia on New Forms. Another one from Izco with Japan Greatly. We're going back into it with Matias Aguayo, a Chilean-born, German-raised electronic musician and DJ, with a tune called Sentimientos Encontrados from the album Aninoa on Rhythm Lab Radio.

Well, that about does it for this week's edition of Rhythm Lab Radio. Thanks again for tuning in. Hope you enjoyed this show. We're going to close out with another one from the UK artist Belle Cobain. I love her voice, man. Definitely artist to watch in 2026. From the EP Kizzy, she calls this Change. As always, y'all be safe out there. Respect others. Have a little fun. Life is too short. And above all, most importantly, y'all stand for something or fall for anything. Take care and peace.

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1: I'm John DiLiberto, and you're hearing echoes from PRX. Almost everyone is familiar with the big progressive rock groups of the 70s like Yes, Genesis, and Emerson, Lake & Palmer. But one of the bands bubbling just under the surface was Gentle Giant. To true aficionados of the progressive rock genre, they were icons. Earlier this year, the lead singer of the band, Derek Shulman, put out a biography called Giant Steps. We featured him on the show back then, and today I'm rerunning that as a tease for the complete Derek Shulman interview, which will appear in this week's podcast. I've also got new music from Pan American, Sundad, and a new cover of a tune by Joy Division. It's ahead on Echoes.

One of my favorite Chrissie Hynde tracks isn't with the Pretenders, but this cover of John Anderson and Vangelis' State of Independence. It's by Mood Swings.

You're hearing echoes from PRX, and I'm John DiLiberto. Later in this hour, I talk to Derek Schulman, one of the co-founders of the 70s progressive rock band Gentle Giant. He was the trumpeting lead vocalist for the group that was a favorite of true progressive rock fanatics. But while we were being snobby elitists, Schulman took a smart turn into the corporate rock world and signed Bon Jovi, Nickelback, AC/DC, and more. We'll hear about his journey. Coming up, new music by Suss from their May CD of the month, but let's begin with this.

Koan with The Prisoner of Chateau Diff, and that came out of Vin Downs and Tom Eaton. They have a new album called Until the Light Was Gone. We've been hearing those guys in different formulations for several years now, including their trio with Jeff Oster, as well as the group Flow. Before that, Sus from their May CD of the month, Counting Sunsets. It's not quite out yet, but it will be soon, and subscribers to the Echo CD of the Month Club probably already have this album in their hands, and you can join them in getting great recordings like this and helping to support Echoes at the same time. Just go to echoes.org. Sus from their album Counting Sunsets. Before that, Felsman and Tiley with just a haunting kind of track, God Is Lonelier, and that's from the album Protomensch. You can hear Felsman and Tiley up in the Echoes podcast right now. And I started off with Fields of Few, 2 a.m., Clear Sky. Coming up, I'll be talking with Derek Schulman from Gentle Giant as Echoes continues from PRX. 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From Brian Eno to Lorena McKennett, we hear the story behind the music and musicians. 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
1: I was running away from everything, and I didn't want anything to kind of pin me down. I needed to just wander and figure some things out.
0: He ended up finding his band, Sally Baby's Silver Dollars, and they perform live on the next World Cafe. 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
2: 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I'm John DiLiberto. If you were a progressive rock snob like I used to be in the 1970s, then you turned your nose up at anything happening in mainstream rock and pop. As you know, that has kind of changed with me since you've heard Taylor Swift, Billie Eilish, and Madonna on Echoes at times. But back in the 1970s, if you liked Yes, Genesis, or King Crimson, you were listening to a higher art form, not this pop and drivel. So it was a little surprising when Derek Schulman, lead singer and co-founder of the British progressive rock icons Gentle Giant, turned up as a record company executive in America, signing acts like Bon Jovi and Nickelback. Now, Schulman has put out a memoir tracing his journey from slums to semi-stardom and finally, the executive suite. It's called Giant Steps, My Improbable Journey from Stage Lights to Executive Heights.

I'm talking to Derek Shulman on the Riverside app. Now 78 years old, he's trim with brushback salt and pepper hair and a fashionably short beard. But in the 1970s, he was a shaggy-haired singer with a powerful horn-like voice. Yeah!

0: Before Derek Sherlin became a rock star, he knew what it was like to be poor. Growing up in Glasgow and Portsmouth in the late 40s and 50s, he didn't even have an indoor toilet.
1: Yes, and no bathroom. That was where I was born. I mean, in Glasgow, that was in the tenements. I only lived there for 2 years, so I don't remember that. But certainly in Portsmouth, for a long time, we had an outhouse, no bathroom. So, you know, getting up in the middle of the night to go outside for a pee or whatever you have to do was not a lot of fun, especially when in the middle of winter.
0: He didn't have a bathroom, but he had music. His father was a jazz musician.
1: Oh, yeah, very much so. That was a profession. He was a jazz trumpeter. He led a band, did gigs in between when he wasn't, you know, every night with his band. And that was his life.
0: It rubbed off on the three Sherlin brothers.
1: My brother Ray was classically trained on the violin. He was being groomed to be in the National Youth Orchestra of Great Britain. I could read music, play a sax. I also played guitar. You know, brother Phil played sax. And, you know, we could all play different instruments.
0: It wasn't long before they formed a band, Simon Dupree and the Big Sound. Derek Sherlin was Simon.

0: Simon Dupree and the Big Sound were a working R&B band, but it took a psychedelic turn in 1967 to give them a hit with a song called Kites, which is vintage British psychedelic pop.
1: Yes, we became a top pop.

0: Despite having a hit, Derek felt limited by the band's sound and wanted to take a wholly different approach.
1: It became very, very frustrating to play the pop hits, and we were listening to other bands doing things that are really interesting, and we were able to master our own instruments pretty well. We were pretty good players.
0: Part of the inspiration came from keyboardist Reg Dwight, who would occasionally substitute in with the band. He's now known as Elton John.
1: He said, "God, you're really good, but you should listen to some music that's happening in different places. There's a band in the U.S. called Spirit, and they're playing some really interesting things."
0: This was around 1969, and progressive rock was rearing its head as bands transitioned into a new sound. King Crimson, Yes, and Genesis released their debut albums that year. But the newly christened Gentle Giant caught up fast with their self-titled 1970 debut.

Gentle Giant's music was full of contrapuntal melodies, odd time signatures, and an array of instrumentation. It included Gary Green's electric guitar, Ray Shulman's violin, Bill Shulman's saxophone, Kerry Minear's classical piano chops deployed on multiple keyboards, and drummer John Weathers' tuned percussion.

0: One of the most distinctive aspects of their sound was Derek Shulman's voice. It was a clarion call, as if he was singing from the top of the Alps.
1: As if Stax R&B soul singers were the ones that I just absolutely loved. The people that, you know, that really felt in their heart and sang what was in their heart.

So that was kind of what I did. But, you know, stylistically, it was something that I guess it was a natural tonality. And I was able to hit the high notes. I was able to sing the high C's and D's, you know, without going into a falsetto. But, you know, I had my style, and I think that style, it was Gentle Giant style.

Tonewood Brewing supports XPN and presents Island Jam, Tonewood's 10th anniversary celebration at Cooper River Park on June 6th, featuring pigeons playing ping pong, Grace Bowers, Lamp, and many more. 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

Gentle Giant ultimately recorded 11 studio albums before disbanding after the 1980 release Civilian. But unlike many musicians in that situation, Derek Shulman didn't go solo or start another band. He went corporate, working for American record labels and ascending to the highest management ranks. His first big signing was Bon Jovi.

0: going to preface this question by telling you that I, like many fans of progressive rock, and fans of jazz too, I would say, am a snob. And I do try and overcome that. But when I heard that you were in management at record companies and the people you were working with, I thought, boy, what a sellout. But you had a very interesting career shift where you were playing this music that was very adventurous. But the artists that you signed, that you worked with, they were kind of playing in a trotted path already, I would say. Bon Jovi, Nickelback. So tell me about your mindset, because I imagine you were a bit of a snob too.
1: Well, the two bands that you mentioned here, you know, you have to have some kind of authenticity. Okay? You know, the two bands you're mentioning, you think they're generic. Well, they really were not. They were blazing their own path in certain directions. Now you think about the other bands that I worked with, but they were always authentic. They were doing their thing, whatever kind of music it is, whether it was a Dream Theater or a Pantera or AC/DC, exactly. They were always bands that were leaders in their field.
0: Perhaps. He recalls meeting John Bon Jovi.
1: He sat down with me when I first heard him, and I first heard the very first song he did, Runaway, and I said, who and what is it you want to be? And he looked at me right in the eyes, an 80-year-old kid. You know, he looked amazing, and all the girls turned around in the office, and he was pretty as hell. And he said, I'm going to be as big or bigger than Elvis. Okay, when you see that and hear that, and you see this, not a joke, and you see this person is that determined to be as big as Elvis. And on third album, when we put out Slippery When Wet, he became as big as Elvis.
0: Sort of. Bon Jovi's Slippery When Wet sold over 28 million copies, while Elvis's best-selling album only sold about 20 million copies. But bigger than Elvis? Shut up!

0: Eric Schulman signed many more hit-making bands, including Nickelback, Enough is Enough, Slipknot, and revived the career of AC/DC when they were about to be dropped by the label. He even got some contemporary progressive rock in there with Dream Theater, but he knew things might be ending when he was introduced to a rap group called Twisted.
1: I was sitting at Roadrunner, running the company. Two guys came in and said, we've got this company, Psychopathic Records, and we've got this single called Die, Motherf***ing Die. And I said, okay. And so they put it on. And

0: I was looking at them, and I said, hold on a second, what is that riff? I mean, they're just rapping over. And they said to me, don't worry about it, you don't know who that is. It's on a band from England called General Giant, you've probably never heard of them. And I looked at Monty Carter, who was running Roadrunner, who was A&R. I said, Monty, I have to get out of here.
1: It's evident in Derek Shulman's book that he took care of his artists in a way that Gentle Giant's labels did not.
0: No, they didn't. And I guess I became the

0: person that looked after me and everyone else. So I guess it's someone who I take the mantle on of being the caretaker, if you think.
1: Gentle Giant had a really good career, but you always have to wonder if they would have had a better one in terms of popularity if they were better taken care of.
0: Yeah, probably in certain respects, yes. Had me and Ray actually probably had not thought that, you know, let's do it on our own. But you know what? What we did in those 10 years, I'm also extremely proud of. And also the fact that today kids are listening to our music and picking up instruments and trying to play what we did means a great deal to all of us.

There are many more stories that Derek Shulman has in his book, including why the band was pretty much straight edge before that was a thing, being confronted by John Lennon and Yoko Ono after jumping on their bed installed at Abbey Road Studios, and slagging early Pink Floyd. Giant Steps by Derek Shulman is out on Jawbone Press. I will have a link to Derek Shulman's book, Giant Steps, that will be in the posting for today's show. And as a special treat this week on the Echoes podcast, which drops on Thursdays, I will have the complete interview with Derek Shulman that went for about an hour long. And he talks about all things Gentle Giant and a lot of really interesting stories that I couldn't get to in the feature. So that is up in the Echoes podcast, which once again drops on Thursdays. Let's hear a tune from Gentle Giant from the album Octopus. This is River.

Blue Tack with Turning Inside Out from the album Holotrope, and Gentle Giant before that with River from the album Octopus. And I played that fairly aggressive track because we had a nice interview with Derek Shulman, the founder and lead singer of that band, talking about his book. And I'll have that complete interview up in the Echoes podcast this coming week on Thursday. I'm John DiLiberto. Thanks for being with me in this first hour of Echoes on PRX.

0: We all know the track Ever So Lonely by Monsoon, the band where Sheila Chandra got her start. I've got a deep track from their debut album, Third Eye. And we're going to hear Sundad, the father-son guitar duo who have put out their first new music in over a decade. It's ahead in the next hour of Echoes from PRX.
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0: I'm John DiLiberto, and you're hearing Echoes from PRX. Ahead in this hour, new music by Okai and the electronic pop artist Obli. I've also got a cover of a track by Joy Division performed by Bonner Kramer and Thurston Moore. Kramer is an eclectic musician, usually working on the fringes with bands like Galaxy 500 and Urge Overkill, as well as solo albums that go from dissonance to ambient. Thurston Moore, of course, is the founding member of Sonic Youth. The Kramer and Moore album, They Came Like Swallows, is mostly improvised guitar mutilations, but they end with a surprisingly introspective cover of Joy Division's Insight.
2: I guess your dreams always end.
0: Bonner Kramer and Thurston Moore. We'll hear them and more this hour on Echoes. Here's a new album from Johnny Follow called The Subconscious.

You're hearing echoes from PRX, and I'm John DiLiberto. I got another track from Sus coming up from their May CD of the month, Counting Sunsets, but let's start with Moby.

Rena Jones, Within Without, from her most recent album, Love Letters. And that came out of Bonner Kramer and Thurston Moore. Insight from their release, They Came Like Swallows. And that tune was originally recorded by Joy Division, and it is a real song of despair. Suss before that with Sunset 6 from Counting Sunsets, Echo's CD of the month for May, and Sundad ahead of that with Vader from Way Station 1. And up at the top, Moby with The Day from the album Destroyed. Coming up, I've got music by Monsoon as Echoes continues from PRX. Supporting Echoes is Wayfarer Music, who've released an Echoes benefit album, Common Community. It's a recording of all original ambient tracks from artists including Brandon Lane, Andrew Schoen, Dino Pacifici, Sean O'Brien Smith, Michelle Qureshi, and more. For more information, go to echoes.org. 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

0: On the next XPN Morning Show, we'll be celebrating the 60th anniversary of Pet Sounds by the Beach Boys a few days early with our Two for Tuesday sets at the top of every hour. Except the 9 a.m. hour, because that's when Mike V will be joining me to reveal the lineup for the 2026 Exponential Music Festival presented by Subaru. I'm Kristen Curtis, inviting you to join me and Bob Bambera for all the news, tunes, and good vibes you need to get another day started right at 6 a.m. Listen on your radio, via our free app, or tell your smart speaker to play WX. 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
1: You're hearing echoes from PRX, and I'm John DiLiberto. Coming up, I've got some Obli, but let's start with Pan American, a really nice album called Fly the Ocean in a Silver Plane.

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Obli with Victoria from the forthcoming album, He Dreams of Friends, and that came out of Monsoon, an album that goes way, way back to the early 1980s and was reissued several years ago in an expanded edition. This is the album that has Ever So Lonely on it, the really great track that launched the voice of Sheila Chandra, but I went a little bit deeper on it with Wings of the Dawn. And Pan American, up at the top, Silver Tramway in Snow. Coming up, I've got new music from Akai. You can get a playlist for today's Echoes on our website. You'll find that at echoes.org. Here's Connor Hanick, covering music by Hans Ota, The Book of Sounds. He plays music from that entire set of compositions by Hans Ota, and this is Part 7.

0: From the album Chambers, we're listening to Okai, and that came out of Hanakiv and Malangan from the album La Stella. At least I think that's how you do it. And Connor Hannock up at the top from The Book of Sounds. That was a solo piano piece. I'm John DiLiberto. Thank you so much for being with me today on Echoes. 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Jeff Town is the producer of Echoes. 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
0: Everybody loves whipped cream, and we'll hear the electronic artist who goes by that name. We'll also hear music by Philip Selway, the drummer of Radiohead. His most recent album is Strange Dance. I'm John DiLiberto, dancing like no one is watching on Echoes from the RX.
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Except the 9 a.m. hour, because that's when Mike V will be joining me to reveal the lineup for the 2026 Exponential Music Festival presented by Subaru. I'm Kristen Curtis, inviting you to join me and Bob Bambera for all the news, tunes, and good vibes you need to get another day started right at 6 a.m. Listen on your radio, via our free app, or tell your smart speaker to play WXPN.

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1: It was written on the back of a chair. Six words from a song you love. Don't think twice, no, it's alright.
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0: When musician and songwriter Sal Geloso moved to New Orleans, he did not have a plan.
1: I was running away from everything, and I didn't want anything to kind of pin me down. I needed to just wander and figure some things out.
0: He ended up finding his band, Sally Baby's Silver Dollars, and they perform live on the next World Cafe. 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

Good morning. Good morning and welcome to a new day, a Tuesday morning. I'm Robert Drake. How are you this morning? Good to have you here in this early hour as we collectively pour our first cup of the day and get things underway with our wake up song. Today's wake up song comes from Dave, who lives in Media, Pennsylvania, who suggested it because he's a third shifter. And unlike most of us who are waking up at this hour, he's actually getting ready to go home and go to bed. So he asked if I could play some classic sounds from The Cure. So Dave, this is for you, our wake up song, or perhaps our go to bed song for you. It's The Cure, Let's Go to Bed, our wake up song here on XPN.

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Except the 9 a.m. hour, because that's when Mike V will be joining me to reveal the lineup for the 2026 Exponential Music Festival presented by Subaru. I'm Kristen Curtis, inviting you to join me and Bob Bambera for all the news, tunes, and good vibes you need to get another day started right at 6 a.m. Listen on your radio, via our free app, or tell your smart speaker to play WXPN.

Hi, lovey. It's Grandma May. I love your song. If I were any better and I felt well, I'd get up and dance.

That's our artist to watch for the month of May, Annabelle Dinda, and Big News Day here at XPN. The Heavy before that, some Langhorne Slim featuring his grandmom on that track, On Fire. New sounds from Wet Leg, also in there, Tank and the Bang is their new single. And starting things off, our wake up slash go to bed song, Let's Go to Bed from The Cure. 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Good morning to you. I'm Robert Drake with you till 6. Kristen Curtis and Bob Bumbera in at 6 with the XPN Morning Show. Right now, the beautiful South on XPN.

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And thanks.

Here's where the story ends from the Sundays here at XPN. The Revivalists in there as well. His Golden Messenger put on a great free at noon on Friday. Classic sounds from Janis Joplin and the Beautiful South starting us off. I'm Robert Orso in the region, so still a little chill in the air for May, but that's okay. Try at least today. Kristen and Bob are standing by. They'll be with you in just a few minutes to get us to the top of the hour. New sounds from the Strokes on XPN.

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0: Getting the XPN morning show started today, Tuesday, May 12th, with some Nico Case. That was Wreck after the last drop of the first cup with DJ Robert Drake, which was the main ingredients. Happiness is just around the bend. I'm going to assume he meant us. Hey, I'm Kristen Curtis. Good morning, Bob Bambera.
1: Good morning. How are you?
0: I'm good. How are you, my friend?
1: Did you dedicate that song Wreck to me? I feel like a wreck. I feel like a wreck
0: what
1: this
0: happened?
1: Morning. I don't know. I just didn't sleep well and kind of didn't want to. I mean, who wants to roll out of bed at 3:30, quarter to four, right? Sometimes, but it happens. But I'm glad, you know, you always perk me up, so I'm ready to roll.
0: Oh, that's my
1: yeah,
0: job.
1: Yeah, that's my job, right? So, yeah, here we are on a Tuesday. Got some fun stuff on the way today.
0: Some fun stuff. Yeah, at 9 a.m., we're announcing the lineup for the 2026 Exponential Music Festival presented by Subaru. Mike V is going to come in here an hour early. Yeah, the color commentary as we run down a list of artists who are joining us in Wiggins Park this summer. I'm really excited about that. And to celebrate the 60th anniversary of Pet Sounds along the way.
1: Oh, yeah, very fun. Yeah, there'll be lots of music news to talk about. I have, you know, the usual stuff that you need to know, but also a story about this giant ruby that was discovered in Myanmar. Kind of interesting story there. And some help for folks who use Patco. So, yeah, make easy getting around in the area. So all that stuff. And who the Eagles will be playing on Thanksgiving this year.
0: Oh, we know already.
1: Yes,
0: okay.
1: We know, yes.
0: Well, that all sounds good. We'll check in with you in about 15 minutes.
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0: Well, it's 6:06 now, time to dive into our Two for Tuesday sets, and we are a little early on the 60th anniversary celebrations of the 11th studio album, an absolute masterpiece from the Beach Boys. Pet Sounds will be turning 60 on Saturday, May 16th, but I won't be on air then, so you get those songs today. Couple now, couple just after 7 a.m., and again after 8 a.m. Let's begin the way the record does, which is a song that was on my top 10 list when we were voting for the greatest songs of all time, that countdown we did a few years ago here on XPN. The naivete, the beautiful way this encapsulates the innocence of youth and just wanting to be older. Wouldn't it be nice? The Beach Boys on XPN.

0: That is Solange and her Cranes in the Sky on XPN after going in your ocean with Iron and Wine. Hopefully you got to see him at Union Transfer last night and you're enjoying the pet sounds of the Beach Boys today as we do a little early celebration of their 60th anniversary for that beautiful album. We'll be playing a couple more songs just after 7 and 8 a.m. talking more about those tracks. For now, you heard I Know There's an Answer and Wouldn't It Be Nice? And now it's 6:20. We got to get the first update of the day from Bob.
1: You got it, Kristen. Good morning. Here's what's happening on this Tuesday, May 12th. The Supreme Court is leaving a woman's access to a widely used abortion pill intact until at least Thursday, while the High Court reviews whether to allow restrictions on the drug.
2: The Supreme Court has temporarily extended access to mifepristone while considering whether to let a federal appeals panel's restrictions on the pill take effect. Justice Samuel Alito's order means women seeking abortions can still get mifepristone at pharmacies or in the mail without seeing a doctor. It's the High Court's latest abortion controversy, 4 years after its conservative majority overturned Roe v. Wade, letting more than a dozen states effectively ban abortion outright. Sagar Meghani, Washington.
1: After rejecting Iran's latest peace proposal, President Trump says that the ceasefire between the two countries is now on, quote, life support. The president has also proposed suspending the federal gas tax to help with the higher fuel prices caused by the war. That tax is just over 18 cents per gallon of gas and 24 cents for diesel. Congress would have to approve the temporary removal of the tax, which brings in more than $23 billion each year. And Patco is installing a new tap-to-pay system at each of its 14 stations in a test run of the new service. The gate devices will accept credit cards and debit cards, Apple Pay, Google Pay, and Samsung Pay. Freedom cards and paper tickets will also continue to be accepted. A completion date has not been finalized, but full implementation of the contactless payment system for Patco is slated for later this year. And the Phillies are back in action tonight. They're in Boston to start a three-game series versus the Red Sox. And Thanksgiving will have a special side dish for Eagles fans this year as the Birds will face the Dallas Cowboys in
0: Dallas.
1: Week 12. The Cowboys on Thanksgiving, that ought to be fun. That game will be in Dallas on Thanksgiving Day, November 26th, with a 4:30 kickoff. The rest of the season schedule will be revealed on Thursday. I guess it's an early Thanksgiving dinner for us.
0: I can feel my blood pumping already.
1: Yes, indeed. We need it. Nice day today. Sunny with high 69, increasing clouds tonight. Get down to about 52, and then mostly cloudy tomorrow with a chance of some showers and thunderstorms Wednesday, getting up to 75. It's 49 right now and mostly clear at 6:22.
0: All right. Well, now we're ready to rock, literally, after that beautiful set of music. We're going to get a little louder here with Jack White. This is G.O.D. and the Broken Ribs on XPN.

0: That is Rufus Wainwright with Cigarettes and Chocolate Milk, and Patti Smith with People Have the Power, a song that simply must be performed at an event where they will both be appearing in New York City at the Town Hall on June 14th, just announced over the weekend. It's called Rise Up, Sing Out, a concert for the First Amendment. The website invites you to join them for an uplifting night that celebrates the freedoms guaranteed by the First Amendment, speech, religion, press, assembly, and protest, and find out how you can take action. All put on by the Committee for the First Amendment, which is a large collective of artists, storytellers, and cultural leaders standing together to defend free expression against repression, industry complicity, and intimidation, which draws inspiration from the original Committee for the First Amendment, which featured artists like Lauren Bacall, Lucille Ball, Judy Garland, Humphrey Bogart, Frank Sinatra, and Henry Fonda, Jane Fonda's father. She'll be part of this event as well. So is Bette Midler. When I hear names like Rufus Wainwright, Judy Garland, Bette Midler together, I'm like, that's perfection. If you want more information, it's happening Sunday, June 14th at 7:30. It's a thetownhall.org.
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0: 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Good morning at 6:38. We got the Philly 250 in effect now, sharing some musical moments from our history over the course of the day on XPN, leading up to the, I don't know if I really would have called a countdown, but a celebration of music for, by, from, and about Philadelphia, which will be happening over the 4th of July weekend. How perfect is it that Kurt Vile is releasing an album called Philadelphia Has Been Good to Me during Philly Music Month happening now? We get this record May 29th and Chance to Bleed at the moment on XPN.

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0: Dual lead vocalists Georgie Fuller and Will Turner leading the heavy with Go Down River on XPN after Reggae on Broadway from Johnny Nash and new music from our very own Kurt Vile with Chance to Bleed.
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0: Good morning. 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
2: Hey, Kristen. Going to start with some news of a promising new treatment for HIV. Researchers have developed a new one-time infusion of HIV-fighting molecules that could suppress the virus to undetectable levels. Modeled after a treatment for leukemia, the single approach could mark the closest that researchers have actually come to a one-and-done treatment for HIV. In the study, patients who began the antiretroviral therapy within months of their diagnosis saw remission lasting up to 92 weeks when switching to the infusion. The standard treatment for HIV often involves multiple daily pills. The new infusion therapy is still years away, though, from widespread availability. And at a cafe in Sweden, the barista may be human, but AI's Mona is in charge.
3: San Francisco-based startup Andon Labs has put Mona in charge of their cafe in Stockholm.
4: I was wondering why you don't have any bread today.
5: Oh, out of bread? That's not good. Unfortunately, I can't fix that right now from here, but I'll let the staff on site know immediately.
3: Kayton Greslak is the barista. He works for Mona.
6: She is terrible at ordering stuff. No bread, too much bread. Bakeries.
3: Mona is not real, so she forgets previous orders. The cafe is billed as a controlled experiment to explore how AI might be deployed going forward. Greslak says this experiment is proving his worth.
6: Regular baristas like me and the bottom feeders, all the workers, are pretty much safe.
3: He says managers may be worried about their futures with AI. I'm Ed Donahue.
2: New ways to get irritated while waiting for coffee. Yes.
0: Oh, it's just like calling any helpline. Can't get a human anymore.
2: Pretty much.
0: Come on.
2: Come on. Yes. Yes.
0: Let this experiment fail.
2: Representative. Representative.
0: Agent.
2: Agent, please help me. Sunny today. We're going to get up to about 69 with a few clouds tonight and a low 52. Then mostly cloudy tomorrow. Chance of some showers and thunderstorms on Wednesday with a high 75. It's 47 right now under mostly clear skies at 6:54.
0: Let's do this very real human new song from Beth Orton. Loving this tune. It's called Waiting on XPN.

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0: Nothing I need. That's Lord Huron on XPN after Portishead with Wandering Star. Good morning. It is Tuesday, May 12th, and today is the day we reveal the lineup for the 2026 Exponential Music Festival presented by Subaru. I'm Kristen Curtis. I'll be welcoming Mike Vasilikos in an hour early at 9 a.m. to start telling you what's happening over in Wiggins Park in late September. Very excited about that. Thank you for joining us today. I know you came here for the music and you stay because you keep discovering something new and you love our mission statement of the fact that we like uplifting new artists and connecting you with those artists at things like our festival. 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
0: And keeping you in touch with the artists who have formed the backbone of your early music listening discovery. Today we are, for our Two for Tuesday sets, celebrating the upcoming 60th anniversary of Pet Sounds from Beach Boys, which was released on May 16th of 1966. So officially on Saturday, if you're looking for something to put on the turntable, we recommend this one. In this set, we're going to hear the only song that was a traditional that was arranged by Brian Wilson, a folktale from the harbors of Nassau. And first, a song that 60 years later still feels so relevant. I don't know about you, but I keep turning to this one these days. It's I Just Wasn't Made for These Times. The Beach Boys on XPN.

0: I'm ready to let go.
1: Ready to let go. That set of music, concluding with Cage the Elephant after the new one from Metric, Victim of Luck from the recently released album Romanticize the Dive, and going back 60 years to Pet Sounds, the perfect album from the Beach Boys, which is celebrating that anniversary on Saturday. We're doing our Two for Tuesday set, so another couple of songs coming up after 8 a.m. Right now at 7:22, you just heard a tale about a story from the shores of Nassau as arranged by Brian Wilson, Sloop John B. This is the worst trip I've ever been on. How many times have you like said lines from these songs to yourself? I love it. It's still so great. I just wasn't made for these times at the top of that set as well.
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1: Thanks for letting us help you start a sunny 70-degree day with this update from Bob.
2: All right, here's what we have, Kristen. Good morning. The U.S. Supreme Court has set the stage for Alabama to eliminate one of two largely black congressional districts before this year's midterm elections. Monday's decision by the High Court follows its ruling back in April, which struck down a majority black U.S. House district in Louisiana as unconstitutional, which significantly weakened a provision of the Federal Voting Rights Act. Alabama pointed at the Louisiana case as a reason to end an order to use a court-imposed house map until after the 2030 census. The court's latest ruling could allow Alabama to instead use a map approved in 2023 by Republican-led legislature that includes only one district where black residents comprise a majority. Competition begins today at the Eurovision Song Contest in Vienna as the pop music extravaganza celebrates its 70th birthday amid divisions over Israel's participation. Singers and bands from 35 nations, including Israel, will compete, but five countries, Spain, Ireland, the Netherlands, Slovenia, and Iceland, are boycotting to protest Israel's inclusion. Several pro-Palestinian demonstrations are planned in Vienna during Eurovision week. Security is very tight there. The Eurovision Song Contest has been the center of political and social controversy in the past, as Russia was expelled in 2022 after its invasion of Ukraine. Last year's event saw pro-Palestinian protests that called for Israel to be expelled from the contest over its war against Hamas in Gaza. In sports, the Phillies are back in play tonight in Boston, starting a three-game series versus the Red Sox. And the NFL season is still several months away, but we now know that the Eagles will play the Dallas Cowboys on Thanksgiving Day. That game, November 26th in Dallas, as part of the NFL's annual Turkey Day lineup. Kickoff is at 4:30, and the rest of the season schedule will be revealed on Thursday. And finally, this story out of Myanmar, where miners in the Southeast Asian nation have discovered a rare ruby of enormous size, considered to be the second largest by weight ever found in that country. The ruby measures an astounding 11,000 carats, or about 4.8 pounds. Now, while roughly half the weight of a mammoth 21,000-carat stone found in 1996, this newly discovered ruby is considered more valuable because of its superior color and quality. Myanmar produces some 90% of the world's rubies, both legitimately traded and smuggled, and human rights activists have urged jewelers to stop purchasing gems sourced from Myanmar, as the industry has served as a revenue stream for its military governments over several decades. I actually saw a photo of this thing. It kind of looks like a cross between a malformed red beet and a potato.
1: I guess it hasn't been cut yet.
2: It has not been cut. It's just natural. It's just this dark red, but yeah, there you go.
1: That's amazing. After all this time, we're still finding rocks that big.
2: Valuable rocks.
1: Yeah, imagine it. That's crazy. Well, from Myanmar to Iceland, where Bjork is from, despite that, she's given us a Philly music moment. We'll be hearing about it in this set that begins with These Sacred Souls and their new song, Any Old Fool, on XPN.

0: 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Here's a pivotal moment in Philly music history.
1: Have you ever seen or heard a glass harp? It's the one where there are a bunch of water-filled wine glasses, and it's played by running your finger around the rim of the glasses. In 1761, Ben Franklin saw a glass harp performance in Cambridge, England, and said, "Hold my Declaration of Independence," and he decided to invent a new instrument. Franklin took 37 nested glass bowls, ran a skewer through them, laid them on their side, and gave the contraption a foot pedal to spin those bowls. Voila! The glass harmonica was born. Unlike the glass harp, you didn't have to move your fingers from one bowl to another. And with the harmonica, you could play up to 10 bowls at once, essentially turning it into a friction-based glass keyboard. Named for the Greek word for harmony, the harmonica, or glass harmonica, became very popular in the late 18th century. Both Beethoven and Mozart wrote pieces for it, and among the notables who played it, folks like Marie Antoinette and Bjork. It was, for a time, also considered the most dangerous musical instrument, with claims that it had the power to drive a person mad, and, well, just listen to it. Franklin was really proud of his device, though. He said, "Of all my inventions, the glass harmonica has given me the greatest personal satisfaction."
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0: Well, I'm certainly learning things from these Philly 250 musical moment vignettes that we are sharing over the course of Philly Music Month. That's May, happening right now on XPN. Do you think even Bjork knows she's playing an instrument invented here in Philadelphia? The harmonica. Thanks, Kaleo, for that one. All neon-like. Before that, Sharp Pins, I Don't Have the Heart, and Any Old Fool from The Sacred Souls on XPN.
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0: Well, good morning. It is 7:41. In about 10 minutes, we'll get you today's batch of music notes and new music right now from Goose. This is Good to Be on XPN.

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0: Like the weather. That's 10,000 Maniacs on XPN. Good morning. It is 7:53. Also just heard Robert Randolph and the Family Band with If I Had My Way. And good to be the new one from Goose. And it is not a cold and rainy day. Quite the opposite. We're getting up to about 70 under sunny skies in Philadelphia. Right now it is 50 degrees.
1: 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This announcement was paid for with Pennsylvania state taxpayer dollars.
0: Get you today's batch of music notes. Earlier, I was giving you a reason to travel to New York to see Jane Fonda, Patti Smith, and Rufus Wainwright gathering on June 14th. We're going to give you a reason to go to Chicago as well and talk about the last member of Boy Genius who has not released solo music since they put out their album together. I'm so excited about this. Okay, Bob, take it away.
2: All right, good. Well, we start with that news. Phoebe Bridgers premiered some new music at her first solo show since 2023. The intimate performance took place last Friday in front of about 300 people at a club in Roswell, New Mexico. Everybody had to leave their cell phones, you know, locked away, couldn't take photos, that kind of thing. But she performed three untitled songs toward the end of her set, and many speculate that it's a preview for her unannounced upcoming album.
0: Oh, so excited. Right? You know, we got music from Lucy Dacus and Julian Baker. I was like, where are you, Phoebe? Just being a perfectionist, I guess.
2: Well, she's been in Roswell.
0: Yeah.
2: Area 57, maybe.
0: So excited.
2: Hey, another band has sold off the rights to their music for big bucks. Surprise, surprise. The Red Hot Chili Peppers have sold their recorded music catalog to Warner Music Group for more than $300 million. It includes all the band's recorded material, their 13 studio albums, two of which were originally released by Warner, Blood Sugar Sex Magik and Californication. The deal is not to be confused with the other sale of music from Red Hot Chili Peppers. They sold their publishing rights to Hypnosis Songs Fund back in 2015 for $150 million. Not a bad couple of deals for the Peppers, right? Yes. What can you say?
0: Yeah.
2: Split Enz is teasing a possible new album as they embark on their first tour in 17 years. The veteran New Zealand rockers are currently performing Down Under in their first tour since 2009. It follows the release of a new box set by Split Enz, and the band says that they may not be done recording new music just yet. In interviews, they've hinted at a possible new album on the way, but it's still a bit of a ways off, they say. And finally, a big tribute concert celebrating what would have been John Prine's 80th birthday will take place on October 8th at Chicago Theater. It's entitled Souvenirs, 80 Years of John Prine, as part of a broader series of commemorations honoring his legacy. It's going to feature performances of many of his songs, including those by Amos Lee, Josh Ritter, Kathleen Edwards, Margot Price, Shamika Copeland, Steve Earle, all taking part in this show commemorating John Prine, remembering him. And it'll be emceed by actor and singer Chauncey Riley, who's going to host that whole thing.
0: Who's also a great singer, frankly.
2: And this is being organized in partnership with the Prine family and the Hello In Their Foundation, which continues to oversee many charitable initiatives established in John Prine's memory.
0: Well, I'm glad to hear this is happening, and any reason to play John Prine is a good reason. So here's Clay Pigeons from his 2005 album Fair and Square on XPN.

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0: Tell Me Why You Do That. That is Grace Bowers and the Hodgepodge on XPN. I've been thinking about her the last couple of weeks. 2 weeks ago, she made the decision to delete her YouTube page because she was deeply uncomfortable with the amount of, quote, creepy old men, unquote, that were sending her inappropriate messages, which is such a shame because places like YouTube are, in this day and age, where young artists can really start to make a name for themselves. And I believe that was a big part of the way that her talent was recognized in the first place. So I'm just feeling for her that she felt like she had to get out of that space, and looking forward to getting new music from her. I assume she's working on that and says she might be moving away from like the blues funk that she's been doing to find a completely unique sound. She is incredibly talented, and I've got faith that it's going to work out for her no matter which road she takes.
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0: 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Good morning. It's 8:09 on Tuesday, May 12th. I've got our 2 for Tuesday set in just a moment, which will hold us over for the next, well, less than an hour, really, until we announce the lineup for the 2026 Exponential Music Festival presented by Subaru. Mike V is going to be joining me. I'm Kristen Curtis, hanging out with you right now. Looking forward to talking about that weekend in Wiggins Park in late September. Right now, a little early, celebrating the 60th anniversary of Pet Sounds from the Beach Boys, an innovative album expanding that wall of sound, bringing in found instruments and really touching songwriting. And we're not the only ones that are celebrating this anniversary. Paste Magazine is doing a song-by-song write-up. Just yesterday, they wrote an article about this song. And sometime later today, we should be getting an article about I Know There's an Answer. I am talking about one of the most perfect songs ever, ever written. God only knows. It's the Beach Boys on XPN.

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XPN welcomes Snack Time with Colacore to Concerts at the Commons on May 14th. Tommy Conwell and the House Rockers to 118 North May 30th. And Aaron Fox and the Hounds with Kelsey Cork and the Swigs, John Fay and Low Priestess to Johnny Brenda's on June 4th. And tickets are on sale now for Bud Meek at Johnny Brenda's July 7th, for Dave Matthews Band at Freedom Mortgage Pavilion on July 10th and 11th, and for Man Man at Underground Arts on July 23rd. And we've got a complete list of concerts and events at xpn.org. And you can register for a chance to win tickets to Burning Man with Sheer Mag, The Outset, Mandy Valentine, and more May 22nd and 23rd.

0: Where is my phone? That's Mitski on XPN after our final Two for Tuesday set. We normally have another one just after 9 a.m., but we'll be busy then talking about the lineup for the 2026 Exponential Music Festival presented by Subaru. So I started our 60th anniversary celebrations of the Beach Boys' Pet Sounds with Side 1, Track 1, which was Wouldn't It Be Nice, and wrapped up just now with the final song on Side 2, which is Caroline No, and the most perfect song from that really perfect collection of songs, God Only Knows, on XPN.
1: 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On May 16th, the museum marks the 10th anniversary and reopening of the redesigned Discovery Den. 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
0: Good morning. It's 8:19. It's currently 53 degrees in Philadelphia. We'll be sunny today with a high of about 70. Let's find out what else is going on now from Bob.
1: Yeah, I found some things that I thought you might find interesting. First, Google has reached a $50 million settlement with black employees who alleged systemic racial disparities in hiring, pay, and promotions, but it does not admit liability.
2: Plaintiffs April Curley, Ronica Lewis, Raina Reed, and Desiree Mayon were joined by other former workers from New York and California. The lawsuit claimed Google shunted black employees into lower-level positions, hazed interviewees, and that hiring managers deemed black candidates not googly enough, a dog whistle for racial discrimination. In a statement, attorney Ben Crump says the case is about accountability and that the settlement sends a clear message across Silicon Valley and beyond that companies must ensure fair treatment of black employees at every level. I'm Jennifer King.
1: Well, President Trump says that Iran, the ceasefire with Iran, the U.S. ceasefire with Iran, is on life support after rejecting Iran's latest proposal. The president also has proposed suspending the federal gas tax to help with higher fuel prices caused by the war. And finally, I think that we all know instinctively that taking part in arts and culture activities are good for the mind, body, and soul. And there's been growing scientific evidence supporting that. And now some new research shows that it might just slow the aging process. According to researchers from University College London, singing, painting, or visiting an art gallery or museum helps people age more slowly. The findings are the first to show that both participating in arts activities and attending events such as, you know, viewing an exhibition lead to people staying biologically younger and improved health. The lead author of the study says that the results demonstrate the health impact of the arts at a biological level in similar ways to exercise. And those who take part in artistic pursuits the most often slow the pace of their biological aging the most. Now, the researchers are careful to add that slower aging does not necessarily mean someone will live longer. They'll just feel younger and actually biologically appear younger, with much more research needed to establish the causal effects of longevity. But if you want to check it out, the results are published in the journal Innovation in Aging.
0: In other words, XPN keeps you young.
1: Absolutely. We will continue to say that, which, you know what, I've seen it. I do see it, you know. Our longtime members and listeners that I've known for decades, I just have a younger vibe to them. It's just something that, like I said, it's instinct. We've noticed it, and maybe the little proof here with this study.
0: I would say so. You know, yeah. Bruce Warren told me when he hired me, it was like my first week. I remember sitting in his office, and he said, "Your peers are going to stop listening to new music at some point. They're going to get stuck in time, but you are going to remain forever young because you're keeping up with everything that's coming out." And that really stuck with me.
1: Yeah.
0: So I think that applies to everyone who's got a voracious appetite for new music and wants to hear the next artist and what they've got to say and how they're going to document history. So thank you for being part of this community. We appreciate you. And there you go. There's
1: your
0: health
1: and for staying forever young.
0: Exactly. Yeah. We got Beck right now. This is Ride Lonesome on XPN.

0: Speeding 72 from Mama, an avant-garde going back to the beginning of Courtney Barnett's discography. 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And stick around. 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
0: Good morning. It's 8:37, and happy Philly Music Month to you. This was declared officially by our city council about a year ago, May 29th, and I'd like to play an artist for you who is a big part of the reason why that happened. You may heard me talking about the Original Music City, which is a task force of music professionals here in Philadelphia coming together to try to convince City Council and City Hall to support our music scene the way that other music cities like Nashville and Austin do. This all came about because of Suzanne Christine teaming up with Carrie Park to organize Music Advocacy Day, which they invited me to be a part of. And Suzanne is a singer, songwriter, actress, music educator, an organizer who, after successfully getting this through City Council, got this whole task force together and is also the reason that Philly Music Month was declared. So I feel like she deserves her flowers. We're celebrating Philly Music Month because of her. So here's a track from her 2020 EP, Vibrate High. It's Miss Suzanne Christine on XPN with Sexy Disco.

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0: From that new album, Peaches, that's You Got to Lose, as performed by the Black Keys, plus the Waterboys, The Hole of the Moon, and my local pick as we celebrate Philly Music Month, the person behind the reason we even are celebrating throughout the course of May, Miss Suzanne Christine, a local musician, educator, and also organizer of the original Music City Committee. Had to get something on from her this month, so went back to the 2020 EP, Vibrate High, for that song, Sexy Disco. Good morning. It's 8:51. We're getting up to 70 degrees or so today under sunny skies. It is currently 53 degrees here in Philly.
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0: Yes, before we look into the future with Mike V, let's check in with Bob one last time to find out what happened on this day in music history. And
5: Kristen, going to crank the old Wayback Machine back to this day in 1967. It was 59 years ago today, Jimi Hendrix released his debut album, Are You Experienced?, featuring Foxy Lady, Hey Joe, Purple Haze, and many more. It's considered one of the greatest albums ever recorded and is included in the Library of Congress's National Recording Registry. On to May 12th of 1992.

0: 34 years ago today, Indigo Girls debuted their fourth studio album, Rites of Passage, with their great one, Galileo, and many others. And on May 12th of 2008... Eighteen years ago today is when Death Cab for Cutie released their sixth studio album, Narrow Stairs, with that XBN classic, I Will Possess Your Heart. And birthdays today, you got Steve Winwood, who is 78. Alex Ebert, of course, the frontman for Edward Sharp and the Magnetic Zeros, he's 48. And Jessica Dobson, frontwoman and guitarist for Deep Sea Diver, is 42 today.
1: And I've mentioned several times that this Saturday will be the 60th anniversary for Pet Sounds by the Beach Boys. But there is an album turning 50 today that I want to highlight. It was released at the absolute perfect time of year, just encapsulates when it starts to get warmer outside. Such a groovy tune here from Roy Ayers, title track from the album released on this day in 1976. Everybody loves the sunshine on XPN. Let's bask in it.

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0: There are so many artists XPN is welcoming to town tonight. I had to get a couple more on the morning show playlist here, including CMAT, who will be at Union Transfer. That was When a Good Man Cries. After Slumber Party from Bridget Calls Me Baby, whom we are also welcoming to town. They'll be upstairs inside the Foundry while we welcome Courtney Barnett and Mama downstairs to the Fillmore. All those details and more at XPN.org. That's who's in town tonight. Hit pause, whatever you're doing right now. We got an important announcement to make about who's coming to town in September.
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0: Good morning. It's Kristen Curtis. I am welcoming it to the studio an hour earlier than you normally hear his voice. Mr. Mike Vasilikos.
3: Hey, good morning.
0: Hey. Well, you're here for a very exciting reason. It's announcement day.
3: Oh, yeah.
0: Yes. For two decades now, the festival that we put on annually has brought artists and fans together on the Camden waterfront, creating a one-of-a-kind music experience. And we're here to tell you that the Exponential Music Festival, presented by Subaru, will be returning to Wiggins Park on September 18th, 19th, and 20th, with three-day and single-day passes going on sale at 10 a.m. We're not messing around, actually. All the details are up at xpn.org. And remember, while you're looking, that for a limited time, members get up to 50% off the regular price. We want to try to make this as affordable as possible to say thank you to folks who've made this festival possible for the last couple decades, right, Mike? So,
3: yeah, the most joyful music-filled weekend of the year is back.
0: It is, and you can see the full lineup now actually at xpnfest.org, but we're here to discuss it day by day. So let's begin with Friday. Mike, we've, as usual, have this tradition of welcoming Philly artists to open the whole day. Mm-hmm. Would you like to talk about those couple of artists?
3: Yeah, I mean, Friday's always kind of a way for our community to get together, to party, to have a good time, and to set the weekend off on a right foot. Daniel Villarreal, who is an amazing, amazing artist, born in Panama, I believe, but really groovy, funky, soulful, based in Philly now. He's going to be amazing on the waterfront. And Tay Vista, a band from South Jersey, we hosted them a few weeks ago for a homegrown show. Just pure power pop rock and roll. They're great.
0: So that's going to start the day. And then if you missed this next band opening for Alabama Shakes when they were at the Man last summer, you get the chance to see Budos Band again.
3: Oh, yeah.
0: They rock so hard. I'm excited about that. I mean, really taking shape, this new tradition we have of kind of like a funky Friday lineup between them. Another hometown hero, Devin Gilfillian,
3: yes,
0: who is going to be performing right before a legend, Mike Vasilikos.
3: Yes. Cyril Neville is joining us. One of these iconic New Orleans figures. It's going to be Cyril Neville, plays the dead. You know him from the Meters. You know him from the Neville Brothers. And now you're going to know him at Wiggins Park on the Camden waterfront.
0: And our headliners on Friday, September 18th, our very good friends back for we're not sure how many times.
3: Guess who's back?
0: It's Dawes. All right, let's play some of these artists and we'll talk about the Saturday lineup after this set here on XPN. Yay! It's Exponential Music Festival time.

0: You will struggle to find a warmer sweetheart than Devin Gilfillian. That is all I really want to do from his album, Love You Anyway. Do you remember a few years ago at the festival when he performed the title track from that album before mm-hmm. it was released? We felt so special having him at the Exponential Music Festival presented by Subaru, and we're so grateful he's back for another round on the lineup for Friday, September 18th, alongside Cyril Neville. Played a song from him called Gossip, but he will be playing The Dead that day as Dawes is our headliner for we're having a hard time keeping track. I feel like it's okay to say now that we have them booked for a recent festival and they had to drop out because Taylor Goldsmith's wife Mandy Moore actually became pregnant with their third child, so hopefully everything is stable this time, because we'd love to say they're back again.
1: Yeah, well, they're festival favorites for a reason.
0: Yeah, so they're booked Friday, September 18th. We'll have them in Wiggins Park. We're excited to welcome them back, and we know you're happy to be seeing them again, too.
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0: I meant to say we won't get a preview of Devin's new album because it's coming out June 26th, but we'll still be hearing tracks from that record. Time will tell, and I'm really excited about that. And to now talk about the lineup Saturday, September 19th, as we continue to discuss the newly released lineup for the 2026 Exponential Music Festival presented by Subaru. Kristen Curtis here with Mike Vasilikos, and I see if we're starting these conversations by talking about our Philly faves, someone who submitted one of the best songs, I thought, for the 24-hour songwriting challenge last year.
1: Yeah, so Saturday, we'll start with a couple Philadelphia artists. Zoe Lemon, who is extremely, extremely talented. She's a violinist. She's a songwriter. She does an amazing job of kind of layering sounds in her music and just dynamic. I think folks are really going to love Zoe. And Mackenzie Johnson, who was actually a runner-up in the first song challenge 2 years ago. So that's kind of a nice pairing to start the day.
0: And don't forget that whoever wins the song challenge this year is going
1: You'll get to see this lineup.
0: So details about that at xpn.org. The full lineup is already available at xpnfest.org. But we are just waxing poetic about how excited we are for these artists like Couch, Sierra Hull, Leif Volbeck, who's a beloved singer-songwriter.
1: Yeah, he's done Free at Noon. He's done World Cafe. I think this is his first festival appearance, and he is somebody that just kind of owns a room or owns a stage. Yeah. Such a thoughtful songwriter and dynamic performer, too.
0: Yes. Hailing from Kentucky, joining us on that Saturday, S.G. Goodman.
1: Woo!
0: I'm excited about that. And to welcome back St. Paul and the Broken Bones.
1: Oh, my gosh. I think it was 2019. They played the festival for the first time. And they are just amazing. And it's the perfect vibe, waterfront vibe, St. Paul and the Broken Bones. They just played a packed show at the Fillmore a few weeks ago, and they're back playing for us in September.
0: You want to talk about a band that puts it all out there on the stage. Paul Janeway just goes all out every single time.
1: Shoes flying in every direction. Yeah.
0: It's so true. And then we're welcoming Portugal the Man.
1: Oh my gosh. Great band.
0: They're so much fun. Like that psychedelic. Didn't they have like a record of having like the first number one alternative album at the top of the Billboard 200 in something like over a decade?
1: Yeah. And, you know, they just put out their 10th album. They've been doing it for a long time. One of these just seasoned alternative indie rock bands who I think their music comes kind of fully realized once they hit the stage.
0: Yeah.
1: And it's going to be so cool to have them as part of the lineup this year.
0: Yeah, come experience this with us, xpnfest.org. Let's play some of the artists who'll be joining us in Wiggins Park on Saturday, September 19th. And how about it? This is going to sound so good there on the Camden waterfront. It's Feel It Still.

0: Oh, yeah. Lee Fulbeck's going to be creating a whole mood in Wiggins Park when he joins us Saturday, September 19th for the Exponential Music Festival presented by Subaru. Full lineup at xpnfest.org. We're talking about who will be there in the middle day, including S.G. Goodman, who you heard before Hot Tears with I Can See the Devil. St. Paul and the Broken Bones back for another performance there on the Camden waterfront with sushi and Coca-Cola. And Feel It Still, our headliners for Saturday, September 19th, Portugal the Man.
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0: Good morning. Thanks for joining us. We're talking about the 2026 Exponential Music Festival presented by Subaru, myself. Hey, it's Kristen Curtis, and he came in a little early today because it's a special occasion. Mike V, thanks for being here. Yeah,
4: I'm psyched to be here, and I the lineup so far, I'm so stoked about, and two things. Number one, I'm looking at the lineup, and people can see the whole thing at xpnfest.org. Tickets going to go on sale at 10 a.m. There's something for everybody on this lineup, which is so XPN Fest. You know, and I also want to say thanks. We partner with Camden County, and they have been just huge supporters of the festival. So a special shout out to them for supporting XPN in this festival for two decades now. And we are going to make another wonderful weekend of community and music come alive September 18th through the 20th. I just can't wait.
0: Yeah, big thanks to the Camden County Board of Commissioners. They put so much work into Wiggins Park. I remember last year seeing all the updates and being like, man, this is such a beautiful place to gather every year.
4: Every year it gets better, yeah.
0: Yeah, and they say how much they love our community as well. We're so excited to gather with you once again as we, you know, we were just talking about the Philly local show that happens Tuesday nights. We should mention some Philly hometown heroes who will be opening when we get there on Sunday, September 20th.
4: Grace Gardner is going to be part of the festival this year. Tremendous up-and-coming songwriter from Philly. I feel like she had kind of a coming-out party at Philly Music Fest back in October. Incredible set. And Fat Mez, who we've been playing a bunch on XPN. These guys work so hard. They gig. They did a homegrown a couple months ago, and they're going to be playing XPN Fest this September.
0: And a hometown hero you've known for a while, Langhorne Slim, will be there with us as well. Yes, beloved Langhorne Slim. And then I feel like there's a bit of a recent artist to watch party happening
4: here.
0: Oh,
4: yeah.
0: We've got Tyler Ballgame, Rat Boys, and Madison Cunningham all on the bill. And what would an Exponential Festival be like if there wasn't a little bit of a New Orleans flavor?
4: Oh, totally.
0: Yeah, we got Rebirth Brass Band there as well. And then closing the whole thing out, Little Feat.
4: This, don't sleep on this, okay? Little Feat are on their farewell tour right now. They're going to retire from touring, but this band, they just smoke. They are so good. And one of these bands that I think when you see them live, you realize how many amazing songs they have. And the band still cooks, which is amazing. So, yeah, they're on their last farewell tour, Little Feat headlining Sunday at XPN Fest.
0: You can close your eyes and pretend that you were in the audience during Waiting for Columbus, which was a big staple in my dad's record collection. So you're right. Totally. Something for everybody. Actually going to play a studio version of a track from them. Here's Willin' off Sailin' Shoes, your Sunday headliners for the Exponential Music Festival, Little Feat on XPN.

I've been warped by the rain, driven by the snow. I'm drunk and dirty, don't you know? And I'm still willing. And I was out on the road late at night. I seen my pretty Alice in every headlight. Alice, Dallas, Alice.

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0: Couple of recent artists to watch here at XPN joining us for the Exponential Music Festival presented by Subaru, gathering once again on the Camden waterfront in Wiggins Park the weekend of September 18th through the 20th. The countdown is on, just 129 days until we're all back together, fam. That's Tyler Ballgame with Matter of Taste and Anywhere from Rat Boys, who both will be joining us on Sunday when our headliners will be Little Feet with Willen.
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0: 9:52, another countdown happening, just 7 minutes until single end three-day passes go on sale for the festival lineup we've been discussing for the last hour. Thank you again, Mike, for coming in early and hanging out with me.
2: Yeah, pleasure. 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
0: Yeah, start making your plans. We've got frequently asked questions and everything there as well. Personally, I am very excited to have another chance to see Tyler Ballgame. If you missed him at non-com like I did because I wasn't here last week, then we're looking forward to September. All right, just another recap. Our headliner for Friday going to be Dawes. Saturday, Portugal the Man. I've got them lined up back to back. Things happen. Hope to see you soon. And thanks for getting your day started with us on XPN.

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0: XPN, it is all happening, folks. 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Yes, lineup is out there. We will be back at Wiggins Park September 18th, 19th, and 20th. And as of 5 minutes ago, three-day passes, single-day tickets are on sale now, xpnfest.org. Headlining things on Sunday, Little Feet, who are on their last farewell tour, Spanish Moon, some live Little Feet for you from Waiting for Columbus. Wrapped up the morning show in our 9 a.m. XPN Fest announced with Portugal the Man, who will be headlining things on Saturday, and Dawes back with us opening night Friday the 18th. The full lineup now, xpnfest.org. Mike Vasilikos, we're going to continue to sprinkle in some bands playing the fest throughout the midday today. We'll dedicate our lunch hour to it. And you may have heard Kristen and I mention some of the amazing Philly bands that'll be performing at Wiggins Park this September. We're going to hear from a bunch of those next on XPN.
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0: Great to be with you today. Mike Vasilikos, support for the midday show on XPN, comes from the Old Barracks Museum, reopening this 4th of July, celebrating America's 250th anniversary. More at barracks.org. And thanks to everybody who has gotten in touch in regards to the lineup reveal, XPN Fest back the 18th through 20th of September at Wiggins Park. Michelle said, great lineup. Thank you so much for Dawes. I can't wait. Carla said, love the lineup. I heard from Simon, who was psyched for the announced this morning. It's an amazing lineup. Tay Vista Friday are awesome. I saw them Friday night at Dawson Street Pub. Indeed, I've seen them before. It's going to be great. And you know what? We're going to serve one up from Tay Vista in this set because I did want to highlight some of the Philly bands who will be with us for XPN Fest this September. Again, single day, 3 day passes available now at xpnfest.org. You can check out the full lineup there as well. And this is music from Fat Mez. I mentioned last hour as Kristen and I were talking about the lineup that Fat Mez were here for our homegrown live show back at the end of February. This was recorded that night. Give you a taste of what's to come. This is It Right from Fat Mez at XPN.

0: 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That band is going to be big fun on the Camden waterfront, spotlighting a couple of the Philly artists who are on the bill for the Exponential Music Festival. 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Our community getting together to celebrate music yet again. That is the band Te Vista Don't Go. Zoe Lemon before that with a cover and just a really interesting interpretation of the Dr. Dog tune. Philly on Philly right there. Where'd all the time go? And Fat Mez recorded at our most recent Homegrown live show back in February. Is It Right? All here on XPN. And all those bands will be part of the Exponential Music Festival lineup. 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
0: Mike Vasilikos, very excited for our festival this September. If you haven't taken a peek yet, our lineup is up at xpnfest.org. And if you're an XPN member, you probably just got an email a few minutes ago with your member password for half off the regular 3 day passes. So check your inbox for that. We're going to get back to playing some music from some of the artists who will be joining us at the festival. We'll do that throughout the show and do another kind of focus during our lunch hour at noon at XPN Fest 2026. So keep listening for all of that. And here's a festival alum, Low Cut Connie. They'll have a new record coming out this July. Let's hear a brand new one from Adam and the band called Can't Be Wrong.

0: XBN, it's the midday. Birthday wishes, Steve Winwood. Yeah, born on this day in 1940, a different light from an early aughts album called About Time, which is a really cool record from Steve. Suki Waterhouse before that, new record due out in July called Loveland. That was Back in Love. Some MMJ, My Morning Jacket, and Low Cut Connie, brand new one from Adam and the band called Can't Be Wrong.
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0: Mike Vasilico's live with you till 2 today. Thanks for listening. And if you missed it, earlier this morning, we unveiled the lineup for the 2026 Exponential Music Festival. 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We want to see you out on the Camden waterfront this September, and the lineup is terrific. We're going to pepper in some more artists throughout the show and do a deep dive today at noon for our lunch hour as well. Hey, it was a chilly start. I walked outside this morning. I think temps were in the 40s. It began to warm up a little bit, and it'll get even warmer. 55 degrees in Center City right now, expecting a high near 69 today under sunny skies. We'll hear from our artist to watch, Annabelle Dinda, in this set, and start with the English band Little Barry, who are back with a new record called Gravity Freeze. 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

0: 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That's our artist to watch for May, a Philly native, Annabelle Dinda, The Hand on XBN. Played in town Sunday night, did a show at First Unitarian Church. And the next time she takes the stage in Philly, it's going to be a big one. You probably heard she's on tour with Noah Kahan this summer, and they're playing Citizens Bank Park this June. How crazy is that? Good for Annabelle Dinda. 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
0: Mike Vasilikos, thank you for listening today. Hopefully you've checked out the lineup for the Exponential Music Festival. We are back, yeah, September 18th, 19th, 20th at Wiggins Park. Full lineup is available, as are three-day and single-day passes. And, you know, it was funny, a couple of years ago, we did a Free at Noon. Dave Hawes was here with, I think it was Shug Daniels, his brother Tim, and Langhorne Slim, and they kind of did an in-the-round Free at Noon. And during the performance, Dave was talking about the Exponential Music Festival and playing our festival. And after the gig, I remember Langhorne Slim came up to me and said, "Hey, man, you know, I want to play XPN Fest one of these years." So we passed that info along. And Langhorne Slim is on the bill this September. I'm going to cue one up from him in just a few minutes. Right now, the newest tune from Modest Mouse. They'll be at the Fillmore this August. This is called Picking Dragon's Pockets. It's new on XPN.

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0: 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Langhorne Slim will be performing Sunday, September 20th at the Exponential Music Festival. The lineup reveal happened earlier this morning. 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That is Zombie from Langhorne Slim. We're psyched. And coming up at noon today, we're going to do a deep dive into many of the artists joining us September 18th, 19th, and 20th at XPN Fest 2026. 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
0: Mike Vasilico's support for Middays on XPN comes from the Old Barracks Museum, reopening this 4th of July, celebrating America's 250th anniversary. More at barracks.org. I love reading some of the comments online of our festival. Joe saw the lineup and said, stacked. Emily said, whoa, Mackenzie, Zoe, Madison Cunningham. Even the Head and the Heart commented, we love them. They're in town tomorrow. They said, so good. And Devin Gilfillian, who's on the lineup, said, XPN, let's go. We're psyched. XPNFest.org. And again, at noon today for our lunch hour, we'll dig in to the 2026 lineup. Death Cab for Cutie, they were here last week for our non-convention, treated us to some songs from their new record, I Built You a Tower, like this one. This is Riptides on XPN.

XBN music from Faces on the Midday Show today. And I wanted to play that one for Ian McLaughlin, who was born on this day in 1945. One of the true rock and rollers and one heck of a keys player as well, which you can hear him do on that song right there. He passed back in 2014, but yeah, a rock and roller for sure. Tedeschi Trucks Band, I got you. They've got a new record out in the world. Some Philly music from the Tisberries. Don't forget, we've got the local show tonight at 8 and Death Cab for Cutie. Their new record comes out June 5th called I Built You a Tower. That was Riptides on XPN. 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I'm Mike Vasilikos. Thank you for listening today. And I know sometimes you can kind of sit back and you can listen and you're probably not thinking, top of mind, how does public radio work? 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We've got another Philly 250 moment to get to and some Philly music right now from Mount Joy. This is new. It's called Is Joy Easy?

0: XPN is celebrating America's 250th birthday with the Philly 250. Here's a pivotal moment in Philly music history.
1: Perhaps no music better exemplifies the very early sound of Philadelphia than the revolutionary period fife and drum. The music and tradition stems from mid-18th century military practices, where the instruments were crucial for battlefield communication. Before radios or phones, the piercing tone of the fife and the booming, echoing sounds of the drum cut through chaotic revolutionary battlefields, signaling commands, as even loud voices were impossible to hear over the noise of the musket rifles and field cannons. The sound of the instruments together also boosted morale among patriots, but was also used for more mundane daily routines like awakening troops and signaling meal times. The roast beef of Old England made it clear that meals were ready. Meanwhile, the last song in a revolutionary soldier's ear was Tattoo, named for the act of turning the taps to, as in barkeepers would turn off their beer taps for the night and send drinkers home. Today, this ceremony is simply known as Taps, which is played every night at 9 p.m. on military installations to signal the end of the day. By the turn of the 20th century, fife and drums were phased out. And today, the Philly Fife and Drum Company is one of only a handful of professional fife and drum corps in the U.S.
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0: XBN. I just love it when that song kicks into high gear. Johnny Blue Skies, Mutiny After Midnight. A record you only find in physical form. No streaming on that one. Situation, the song. And Johnny Blue Skies, XBN welcomes Johnny Blue Skies to Xfinity Mobile Arena. That show happening October 15th. We are getting ready for America's 250, celebrating the Philly 250 with songs and moments that have helped shape the sound of Philadelphia. And you can dig into more of those up at xpn.org. Kate Bush and some Philly music at the top from Mount Joy is Joy Easy. 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
0: 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I love that tune from Water From Your Eyes. And yeah, don't miss their session later tonight with Eric. I'm Mike Vasilikos. We announced the lineup for the Exponential Music Festival earlier this morning, and we're going to play a bunch of artists that you'll see out on the Camden waterfront this September 18th through 20th at Wiggins Park. That's coming up at noon for today's edition of the Lunch Hour. Going to revisit one from Jimi Hendrix's Are You Experienced album, which actually dropped first in the UK on this day. But we begin with something new from Alabama Shakes. This is called American Dream.

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And thanks.

XPN. Nick Carpenter records as medium build. He was with us for our non-convention last week. And one thing I did not know going into non-com was how funny Nick is. I mean, he was he performed by himself solo at one of our Free at Noons last week. And big voice, good player. But the way he interacted with the crowd was incredible.

0: Incredible. Yeah. You can see why he's opening for folks like Mumford and Sons and Tyler Childers. He can handle the crowd. Nice guy, too. Last Time is a single from him, and he mentioned he's going to have some new music coming very soon, so we're going to keep an ear out for that. Hendrix from Are You Experienced, which came out in the States in August of 1967, but actually was first released in England on this day back in 1967. Purple Haze from Jimmy, and new from Alabama Shakes, that was American Dream.
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0: 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I'm Mike Vasilikos. We are all so excited to spend another weekend with you on the Camden waterfront this September. The Exponential Music Festival, presented by Subaru, the 18th through 20th at Wiggins Park, and the full lineup announced this morning at 9 a.m. And not only that, three-day passes, single-day tickets are on sale now, xpnfest.org. We're going to dig into the lineup today at noon for our lunch hour, so stay close for that. And keep your ears tuned to XPN as we play a bunch of bands playing XPN Fest this September. This is new from Lucy Dacus. Back a few weeks ago for Record Store Day, Lucy dropped a new single, and here it is. This is called Planting Tomatoes. It's XPN.

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0: XPN, it is the Midday Show. Into the noon hour we go. And Mitski, I'll Change for You. Off her new record, Nothing's About to Happen to Me, and Milky Chance doing Stolen Dance on XPN. 9 minutes past noon. I'm Mike Vasilikos. Earlier this morning, we unveiled the lineup for the 2026 Exponential Music Festival, and we'll dig into some of the artists that we'll see out there on the Camden waterfront right after this.
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0: 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More at barracks.org. I'm Mike Vasilikos. It is time for today's lunch hour. We're going to dig into the lineup for this year's Exponential Music Festival. Lineup revealed earlier this morning. We will be back at Wiggins Park on the Camden waterfront September 18th, 19th, 20th. 3 days of music, over 20 artists, 3 day and single day passes are on sale now at xpnfest.org. And let's play a few of the artists who will be part of the opening festivities on the 18th. Dawes back with us this year. Cyril Neville, who's playing the music of the Grateful Dead. Devin Gilfillian, the Budos Band. And a couple really engaging Philly artists. Tay Vista, we got to see at a homegrown concert a few months back. And Daniel Villarreal as well. Let's begin with ones from our pal Dawes. You know they love XPN Fest. Here they are on XPN.

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XPN welcomes Snack Time with Cola Corps to Concerts at the Commons on May 14th, Tommy Conwell and the House Rockers to 118 North May 30th, and Aaron Fox and the Hounds with Kelsey Cork and the Swigs, John Fay and Low Priestess to Johnny Brenda's on June 4th. 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

XPN, it is our lunch hour, and good times await on the Camden waterfront this September. You may want to bring your dancing shoes to opening night. Actually, just bring them all weekend. The vibes are going to be stellar when the Budos Band takes the stage at XPN Fest 2026. The lineup unveiled this morning, xpnfest.org, to dig into the whole thing. And a few of the bands that'll be performing on Friday, September 18th. Dawes, Headlines, Things. We started with one from them. Cyril Neville from the Meters and Neville Brothers, one of those just iconic New Orleans figures. Cyril Neville plays the dead, going to be part of the lineup. We spun you one from Devin Gilfillian. Devin back on the bill for XPN Fest. That band right there, a funky good time always from Staten Island, New York, the Budos Band. And then a couple Philly bands rounding out the Friday night, Tay Vista and Daniel Villarreal, who we actually we're going to hear from later in the show. Daniel will be our local pick of the day in the 1 o'clock hour. But the full lineup, tickets, passes available now, xpnfest.org. I'm Mike Vasilikos digging into the lineup for our lunch hour today. We tackle some of the bands joining us on Saturday, September 19th, in just a moment. 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Before America declared independence from Britain, Delaware made its own choice, declaring separation from Pennsylvania June 15, 1776. Today, visitors can walk the streets, stand where it happened, and follow the first state's revolutionary legacy through landmarks, stories, and celebrations. Visit WilmingtonDE.com/250. Yeah, we are bringing the vibes this September to the Exponential Music Festival. Again, big thanks to Camden County, who've been great partners with XP, and we can't wait to be back out there on Wiggins Park, the 18th through the 20th of September. We just mentioned Friday's lineup and heard from a few of those bands. Saturday, September 19th, get this, Portugal the Man, St. Paul and the Broken Bones, S.G. Goodman, Leif Volebeck, Grammy-nominated virtuoso mandolin player and guitarist Sierra Hull will be with us. A very funky, soulful pop band from Boston called Couch. And a couple more Philly faves, Mackenzie Johnson and Zoe Lemon, will be part of the Saturday lineup at Exponential. Let's hear a bunch of those bands right now. Beginning with Portugal the Man, this is Living the Moments.

0: XPN. I'm kind of closing my eyes listening to that and just imagining the Camden waterfront, beautiful September afternoon, and listening to Leif Volebæk play. That is peace of mind evening, and that's going to happen. Leif is on the bill for the Exponential Music Festival 2026. The lineup unveiled this morning. Tickets, 3-day passes available now at xpnfest.org. You can check out the whole lineup, and four of the artists will be joining us on Saturday, September 19th, including Leif Volebæk. Portugal the Meg going to headline things on Saturday. St. Paul and the Broken Bones will be with us. We heard from them. Also, S.G. Goodman, the Kentucky native, one of the craftiest and vibiest songwriters. Love S.G. and so happy that she's going to be part of our lineup. We heard Sierra Hole in there, that song Boom, a Grammy-nominated artist, amazing live performer. The Boston band Couch and a couple more Philly bands, Mackenzie Johnson and Zoe Lemon. Both of those artists you may have connected with through our songwriting challenge over the last couple of years. That's the Saturday lineup. We move on to Sunday and hear a few of those bands coming up.
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0: Mike Vasilikos, today a big day at XPN as we unveil the lineup for our Exponential Music Festival happening on the Camden waterfront, Wiggins Park, September 18th, 19th, and 20th. We just went over the Friday and Saturday lineup, and let's move on to Sunday. We're going to play you a few of the bands joining us on September 20th, but the full Sunday lineup, Little Feat, who are on their last farewell tour, an opportunity to see them one more time before they retire from the road. Rebirth Brass Band, yeah. Yes, more New Orleans fun. Madison Cunningham, Grammy-winning guitarist, singer, songwriter. A few artists to watch, like Rat Boys, Tyler Ballgame. Our good buddy Langhorne Slim's going to play for us. And then representing Philly, Fat Mez and Grace Gardner. Let's start at the top with Little Feats. I hope they play this.

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0: 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Psyched that Madison Cunningham will be part of the fun this September. 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Rebirth Brass Band, you know, that's going to be big fun when they take the stage. 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
0: 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My name is Mike Vasilikos. Grateful you're listening today. Thank you. We're going to play another Philly artist playing the festival for today's local pick coming up in the 1 o'clock hour. Today's actually the anniversary of Exile on Main Street from the Stones as well, so I should play something from that. But before we do that, let's do this from Bleachers. This is You and Forever. Oh.

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0: XPN, it is the midday show. This day, back in 1972, one of the greatest albums of all time is released, Exile on Main Street. From the Rolling Stones, Shine a Light right there. You can bet Dan Reed will dig into that record more tonight during Highs in the 70s, music's wildest decade, an hour every Monday through Thursday at 6 o'clock. Heard Devo cover in the Stones, their version of Satisfaction, and Bleachers' new record coming from Jack Antonoff in a couple weeks. That was You and Forever.
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0: Mike Vasilikos, and I'll remind you again, today's local pick is going to be one of the artists playing Exponential this September. We're going to queue up a song from Daniel Villarreal. And here's some Philly music from Greg Mendez. I'm going to have more from his new record, Beautyland, tonight on the local show, which comes your way every Tuesday at 8 o'clock. From Greg, this is I Want to Feel Pretty. It's XPN.

0: XPN just got to host his Golden Messenger for free at noon on Friday. Part of our non-convention, and two takeaways from their set. Wow, they sound great. And they love to play. That's right. It was a great set from his Golden Messenger. Mostly playing songs from this new record on People, but they delivered some older tunes as well, some familiar faves, as they say. In the middle of it, the name of that one. And His Golden Messenger going to be at Ardmore Music Hall, that tour wrapping back around to our area this November, November 4th. They'll be in town. Wolf Alice before that, some Jeff Buckley in there, and Greg Mendez, whose new record is coming out at the end of the month called Beautyland. I mentioned we'll have more from that tonight during the local show at 8. That was a song called I Want to Feel Pretty at XPN.
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0: Support for XPN also comes from Eglin's Best. I'm Mike Vasilikos. Yes, our local pick of the day is still in front of us. And here's another band that played non-com last week. And they just announced more dates today. They're going to be doing a fall-winter tour. Fantastic Cat coming back to Philly on December 27th. You can circle that on your calendar. It's a Sunday night at Johnny Brenda's. Donnie Takes the Bus right now on XPN.

0: Member supported, XP and U2. Couple new EPs out, a full record. Untethered to these EPs coming out later this year. We understand that is called Song of the Future. Margaret Glaspie in there, XTC, Respectable Street, and Fantastic Cat. Donnie Takes the Bus on XPN. Mike Basilikos, an exciting day here at XPN as we unveiled the lineup for the Exponential Music Festival, xpnfest.org, to check it out. And you can grab your three-day and single-day passes. They're on sale as of this morning. And lots of wonderful Philadelphia artists are on the bill. We're going to hear from one of those next at XPN.
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0: Mike Basilikos, and while you're at the website, make sure to check out the lineup for the festival, which is out there as of this morning. We're going to be back at Wiggins Park September 18th, 19th, and 20th for the Exponential Music Festival. We went over the lineup a bunch today, and I wanted to play one more Philly band, artist who's going to be with us for the fest. And Daniel Villarreal is going to be part of the opening day lineup Friday, September 18th. Many of you perhaps got to see Daniel at Philly Music Fest this past October. Born in Panama, I believe, lived in Chicago for a bit and has been settled down here in Philly for a while. His music is groovy. Let me tell you, it melds kind of funk and soul and jazz all into one. It is perfect for that waterfront setting. Daniel Villarreal, today's local pick of the day. This is a song called Salute.

0: 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On XPN, the new record is Romanticize the Dive. Santana from a killer album, 1972, Caravanserai, Song of the Wind. And today's local pick, Daniel Villarreal, who will be with us opening night of the Exponential Music Festival, September 18th. That was a song called Salute. And I'll remind you one more time today, the lineup has been unveiled for our festival and three-day passes, single-day tickets available now. 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
0: World Cafe ahead at 2 o'clock. I'm Mike Vasilikos. Thank you for listening today. This Friday, we'll experience some live music. Rostam will be with us. It's actually album release day for him. The album American Stories drops on Friday. It's going to be his only Philly appearance, so come on out. 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XPN.org. 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And on the midday, this is Rostam and his new one called Back of a Truck. It's XPN. Have a great afternoon.

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2: When musician and songwriter Sal Geloso moved to New Orleans, he did not have a plan.
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2: When he got there, he found a community of musicians, and he formed his band, Sally Baby's Silver Dollars. Coming up, you'll hear them perform, and Sal talks about how his wanderlust inspired this song, Souvenir.
3: You gather a lot of different things on the road, you know. Some of them are actual souvenirs, but I think the greatest souvenirs are, you know, the memories we hold.
2: We have a chat, and Sally Baby's Silver Dollars perform live today. I'm Rena Duris. This is World Cafe.
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2: And this is a song that I'm somehow still just as excited to hear as I was when it came out back in 2014. It's The War on Drugs, Red Eyes.

0: 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XPN welcomes Snack Time with Cola Corps to Concerts at the Commons on May 14th. Tommy Conwell and the House Rockers to 118 North May 30th. And Aaron Fox and the Hounds with Kelsey Cork and the Swigs, John Fay and Low Priestess to Johnny Brenda's on June 4th. And tickets are on sale now for Bud Meek at Johnny Brenda's July 7th, for Dave Matthews Band at Freedom Mortgage Pavilion on July 10th and 11th, and for Man Man at Underground Arts on July 23rd. 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
1: This is World Cafe. I'm Raina Duras. Picture a crowded bar in New Orleans. It is hot, it is humid, and crammed up on a tiny stage is a band. There are horns, drums, a stand-up bass, and at the front, a long-haired singer singing his heart out and telling stories. That's where you're headed today in this session from Sally Baby's Silver Dollars. That captivating front person is Salvatore Geloso, a wandering soul who found a home in New Orleans where he started out busking and where he fell in love with the region's music, culture, and history. Coming up, the band performs live and Sal talks about how they came together and about the big break they got after entering the NPR Music Tiny Desk Contest, which led to a legit Tiny Desk concert earlier this year. To kick things off, here's Sally Baby's Silver Dollars performing their song Birds in front of a live audience for World Cafe.

bottles and cans. I know the dance for 30 years across the land. I see pushing a high brown Corvette looking back at me. Yes, that latest Francis was as high as a redwood tree.

0: Live for World Cafe, Sally Baby Silver Dollars with Birds. I'm Rena Duras. Welcome to the World Cafe, everyone.
1: Well, thank you for having us here. Thank you.
0: Yes. Sal Geloso, we're going to start with you. You're the one who started this band. You're originally from New York.
1: Mm-hmm.
0: What took you to New Orleans?
1: I feel like a destiny. Because it was never like a plan of mine. I'm terrible at making plans. Even I think this is the second set list I've ever made in my life.
0: Thank you for doing that for us.
1: You know, I try to make everybody happy. Do the best I can. But yeah, I never planned on being down there. It just kind of happened. That's why I say it was fate.
0: Could you tell us a bit about those early days when you arrived in New Orleans?
1: I was trying to escape my life, and I was running away from everything, and I didn't want anything to kind of pin me down. I needed to just wander and figure some things out. So New Orleans is an interesting place to try to figure things out because there's a lot of distractions. And I was a houseless person. I lived on the streets and I drank. And somehow I found out that I could play music and make some money. And that kind of began my love for New Orleans music.
0: I know eventually one of the people that you found is Zach Valentine, who's playing bass back there. And this band that we see here really started when you connected with Zach, right?
1: Yes, this Silver Dollars band began pretty much after the pandemic. You know, I'm a little, I could be a little extra sometimes. And when I get mad, I let everybody know. And so I don't know what I was upset about that day. You know, there's always something to be upset about, but I was sitting on the corner at one of my favorite cafes. I'm very much a connoisseur of a good cafe, but there's not many left in the world, in my opinion. I feel like a true cafe, a true place where you could sit down and just be able to let it out and see who strikes it up with you. But I had seen Valentine around. You know, he had been coming through and coming to some of the gigs, and he just happened to be at the cafe one day when somebody asked me a question like, "Sally, baby, would you ever get a band back together again?" And I was like, "Oh no, I wouldn't. I wouldn't. After all this, after the pandemic, no. I just want to play alone. I don't want to ever be in a band again. I'm not gonna mess with any of that. The only way I would do that is if I found a bass player that would deal with all my nonsense, that would put up with all my crap, and that would help me get this band together. But I don't know who's crazy enough to do it." He literally stood up, and he says, "I am your guy." And I said, "Are you sure? Give me your number. Come over at this time, and I'm going to sit, and I'm just going to dump everything out of my brain. And if you could stand the fire, I might call you again." And I didn't scare him off.
0: If you're just joining us, I'm speaking with Sally Baby Silver Dollars on World Cafe. You've put out your debut self-titled EP, and the next song you're going to play for us is the first track on that EP.
1: Mm-hmm.
0: Tell us about The Fool before we hear it.
1: The Fool. Oh, I feel like I myself am just, I feel like at times, a silly little fool leaping into the unknown. My ode for the unlikely ones that are able to bring forth much change because they just operate very differently. And that card in the deck, I feel like is always a good one when it comes up for me. I'm like, all right, I'm about to go on a trip. I'm about to go start something new. The Fool is coming out.
0: Well, let's do it. Live for World Cafe, Sally Baby Silver Dollars, The Fool.

0: performed live for World Cafe, The Fool from Sally Baby's Silver Dollars. It's from the band's self-titled debut EP. In a minute, Sal talks about how the NPR Music Tiny Desk changed everything for the band. That's next on World Cafe.
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0: Welcome back to World Cafe. I'm Raina Duras, and today is a session with Sally Baby's Silver Dollars recorded in front of a live audience. I was talking with front person Sal Geloso. There are folks listening right now who may know you from your NPR Tiny Desk concert earlier this year, but I want to go back to how that happened. In 2024, you entered the Tiny Desk contest, and you had to record a video of the band performing with a desk. You guys brought a table outside in front of your house, I think, and it was on the curb. What can you tell us about that day and recording that video?
4: Well, it was kind of last minute. I think that was the day before the deadline. That's like totally my style. Like, I'm like, oh man, all right, like let's. So it kind of just happened. Spur of the moment, but Zach was like, all right, I'm going to bring all these mics and get all the things together and hauled it down to my house. We're in front of my little spot in the Ninth Ward. And it was just kind of funny how it all came to be because I didn't think that it would create such a stir on the block, but it did. And it kind of thwarted our plans a little bit because the video came out great. It was a vibe, but that became a disqualifying factor in the fine print. You're not supposed to get other people in the shot, but you know, I'm in my own little world. I had no clue.
0: Yeah, you had neighbors coming over to like check it out. You can see them in the background.
4: Yeah, everybody came out on the block. Everybody was like, "What is happening over here?" I'm like, we gotta see what's going on.
0: So you were runners up in that contest that year, even though you technically
4: silver medal.
0: Yeah, perfect. Exactly. It's what you wanted the whole time. but you really caught the attention of the judges. They brought you back for a legit Tiny Desk concert. What was your experience like playing the Tiny Desk?
4: It was so surreal. I said, we actually made it here. But I liked that we had the way we made it was kind of like a strange little zigzag getting there. So I was really glad they brought us on. And I feel like that was a really spectacular way to start the year. I feel like it's definitely put a lot of wind in our sails now to keep bringing this music outside of the city.
0: On World Cafe today, it's Sally Baby Silver Dollars. We've got more to talk about. We'll come back in a minute, but let's get back to some music. The next song you're going to perform for us is called Taxman. Where'd this song come from?
4: I played this one with one of my little traveling partners from way back when. I think maybe it was 2009. I feel like shortly after I first found my way, down to New Orleans, I ended up going out west and made a bunch of friends out there that I played music with. And we absorbed into our little roving band. I was maybe like 19 at the 20 at the time. And there was like this young fellow, I think Thaddeus was like 16 or 17, and he ran away from home, and he was playing this song on his mandolin. And we all loved it so much. And we were like, come join our band and come just come travel with us. And so, it's one that we've, that I've played for a long time. A lot of the street bands, a lot of my other little peers would play this tune. But it's like many of the songs that were written by friends has kind of transformed over the years, but the message still remains the same.
0: Here is Sally Baby Silver Dollars, Taxman, live for the World Cafe.

0: On World Cafe, I'm Raina Duris. My guests today are Sally Baby Silver Dollars. You just heard them performing live, and I'm chatting with the front person of the band, Sal Geloso. What kind of New Orleans musical traditions are important to you to carry on in your music and when you're playing shows?
1: There's such a storytelling aspect of New Orleans music. I think one of my greatest New Orleans inspirations is Danny Barker, that made a life in music. He came up north and up to New York, but he came back home to New Orleans, and I feel like really helped preserve the culture by telling the stories, because he grew up in the French quarters, and Danny Barker was from a Creole of color family, had a knowledge of Louisiana Creole language and a lot of the carnival traditions that existed in that community in the Sixth Ward and the Seventh Ward, and really passed it down to a lot of musicians who now are in their 70s and 80s. They're playing at Preservation Hall, and they're the ones that are, keeping that story alive in that direct way. Artists like Don Vappy and Dr. Michael White, Greg Stafford, they're all kind of the disciples of Danny Barker. So I feel like that's an important element of it all, because you got some killer musicians in town. And I say, I ain't messing with all that, but, you got to find your angle on it all. And I say, that's what I'm good at is I could keep talking all day, especially if I have coffee.
0: On World Cafe, I'm talking to Sally Baby Silver Dollars. If people are in New Orleans, I think usually on Thursday nights they can see you at BJ's Lounge. Is that right?
1: Usually a couple times a month.
0: Because I know the last song that you're going to play for us, it's from the new EP, and I know you've played it at BJ's before. Mm-hmm. Tell us about Souvenir.
1: Being a traveler and wandering around a lot, I feel like, you gather a lot of different things on the road, some of them are actual souvenirs, but I think the greatest souvenirs are, the memories we hold. I feel like, so much of my life, I just did all the things I wanted to do. So I don't live with a lot of regret, luckily, And so I feel like all my souvenirs are all the things that, I've been able to share with people that hold significance.
0: On World Cafe, this is Sally Baby Silver Dollars Souvenir.

Sally Baby's Silver Dollars performing Souvenir for a live World Cafe audience. You can find that song on the band's debut self-titled EP. Big thank you to Sally Baby's Silver Dollars for being on the show today. It was so much fun. I'm Raina Duras.

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1: World Cafe. That's just one reason to subscribe to our YouTube. Here's Tracy Chapman now. Give me one reason.

0: Shake it out. Florence and the Machine wrapping up this hour of World Cafe. Thanks again to Sally Baby Silver Dollars for the session this hour. And thanks to World Cafe producer Miguel Perez for his work on it. Also, shout out to all of our affiliate stations across the country who bring this show to you and our entire World Cafe team. We make this show at WXPN at the University of Pennsylvania in Philadelphia. My name is Raina Duris. Thanks for listening to World Cafe from NPR.
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4: Being in Kentucky too long, I don't come here from Arkansas.
0: If you're listening to this and it's reminding you of something, another song or another artist, but you can't quite put your finger on what it is, coming up, I'll tell you what it might be that's ringing that bell, and you'll hear that new song from Charlie Crockett in its entirety. You'll also hear from this new band, Florence Road. And I'll tell you which artist was a big influence on them. That's later this hour, plus new music from Arlo Parks. And Courtney Barnett. All those tunes and more on the way. I'm Raina Duris. This is World Cafe. Right now, here's Elton John, Mona Lisa's, and Mad Hatters.

You are listening to World Cafe. I'm your host, Raina Duris. Charlie Crockett is a cowboy hat wearing Texas troubadour, but he's said many times that Bill Withers is a major influence on him. And maybe you can hear that yourself in this new song from Charlie. First, to refresh your memory, I'll play you some of Bill Withers' Use Me. Okay, now that you've got that fresh in your mind, listen for some similarities in this one. Charlie Crockett, Kentucky Too Long.

0: from her most recent album, Ambiguous Desire. That's Arlo Parks, Two-Sided. Live from the Archives is next on World Cafe.
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0: Hey, I'm Raina. It is time for some World Cafe performances on Live from the Archives. This June, Billy Bragg is heading out on tour in North America, and you may agree with everything going on in the world, a Billy Bragg tour might be exactly what we need right now. So whether you can make it out to one of his concerts or not, you can experience a bit of Billy Bragg live right now from one of his many, many visits to this show. This is Billy Bragg, Accident Waiting to Happen, recorded for World Cafe.

That song is Flake, performed by Jack Johnson for World Cafe. Before that, you heard Billy Bragg doing Accident Waiting to Happen. Both of those tracks from The Vault for Live from the Archives today. A new song for you now, and if you've been feeling overwhelmed lately, you may relate to Courtney Barnett's request for Just One Thing at a Time. That's the name of this one on World Cafe.

0: geese with 100 horses, which would probably be too many horses for Courtney Barnett. You just heard her before that with One Thing at a Time from her new album, Creature of Habit. A new band of lifelong friends in a minute on World Cafe.
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0: Raina Duras with you here on World Cafe. Your next band is a new one from Ireland. They're called Florence Road, and they've been playing together since they were kids. The first time they ever played a show together was at their school Christmas concert, where they covered this Billie Eilish song, Happier Than Ever.

And when you listen to this next song from Florence Road, you may be able to hear a bit of Billy's influence. And you can hear how playing together from such a young age has gotten them to a place where their voices and harmonies work so well together. This is called Rabbits Can Swim, Florence Road on World Cafe.

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0: Snail Mail, Dead End. And appropriately, that is the last song on this episode of World Cafe, but it's not really a dead end. You can find us anytime on social media at World Cafe. Lots of pictures and clips there, and you can leave comments, which I promise I do read, so please be nice. We produce this show at WXPN at the University of Pennsylvania in Philadelphia. My name is Raina Duris. 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
2: 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Thank you. Increasing clouds tonight, low down to 52, partly sunny tomorrow, high near 74. And for Thursday, a 30% chance of showers, mainly before 2 p.m., otherwise partly sunny on Thursday with a high of 67. That's where we're at now, 67 degrees at XPN.
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0: I love that record. The Specials, their second album called More Specials from 1980. 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
0: 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It's about 4 minutes after four. Hey, everybody. Dan Reed is my name. Nice to meet you. I'll be around till 7 o'clock tonight. And a few things happening as usual. We've got our 5 o'clock shadow coming up, a cover song followed by the original at 5 p.m. Highs in the 70s is on the air at 6 o'clock tonight. Stevie Wonder's birthday. We'll have plenty from Stevie. We got some Stones, Traffic, Clash, much more. Actually, I think Stevie Wonder's birthday is coming up a little later this week. But we still got some Stevie Wonder for you tonight. And I don't know if you were listening, but we just announced the schedule for the 2026 Exponential Music Festival presented by Subaru, happening in September on the Camden waterfront. 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Little Feet are going to be with us this year. Looking forward to this. This is from an album in the 90s. So this is way past the Little George era. Came out in the mid-90s called Ain't Had Enough Fun. 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This one's called Blue Jean Blues from Little Feet on XPN.

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And tickets are on sale now for Bud Meek at Johnny Brenda's July 7th, for Dave Matthews Band at Freedom Mortgage Pavilion on July 10th and 11th, and for Man Man at Underground Arts on July 23rd. 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

0: Neil Young from his rambling wreck of an album, Tonight's the Night, from the mid-70s. That's called World on a String on XPN. Brand new music before that from Father John Misty. He's released a new single, and we just heard it, called The Payoff. From San Diego, The Sacred Souls, a new song from them called Any Old Fool. We got things started with Little Feet, a song called Blue Jean Blues. 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
0: And we got more songs from more of the artists playing the Exponential Fest coming up throughout the afternoon. In the meantime, the new one from the Afghan Whigs. 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

0: XPN is celebrating America's 250th birthday with the Philly 250. 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
1: It's widely known that rock icon David Bowie had a soft spot for Philadelphia, and many point to his multi-night stand at the historic Tower Theater in 1974. While most live vicariously thanks to the concert recordings released as David Live, Patti Brett, Philly's Bowie queen, had a more personal experience with that musical moment, scoring front row pit tickets for all six shows at a whopping $6.50 apiece.
2: My friends and I that were going to the shows together decided we were going to make all of our own outfits. And we put together these really outrageous things because we were expecting Ziggy. And he walked out on the stage in a blue suit and a blue sweater and little red Mary Janes. And hair was combed down. And everybody was so shocked.
1: Having already solidified her admiration for David Bowie during his Ziggy years, did seeing him up close six nights in a row change anything?
2: Honestly, I don't know that I could love him more than I did during those shows. But we would go down to his hotel after the shows, and he would sit out on the steps with us and sign autographs and chit-chat with us. And one of those nights was one of the nights he said, I'm going to be back in town in a month at Sigma Sound to record a new album. Come look for me.
1: And that new album, Young American. Thanks to Sigma kid Patti Brett for sharing her personal memories of one of Philly's musical moments.
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0: Who else but Kurt Vile? He's going to be part of the Make the World Better benefit concert at Dell Music Center Saturday, July 25th. New album's coming out, I guess, a week from Friday, called Philadelphia's Been Good to Me. That's a Chance to Bleed on XPN. We did The Stroll with the Diamonds, and a great new song from Sun Little for Philly Music Month, playing a bunch of great Philly artists. He's playing Johnny Brenda's Friday, June 26th. That is new from Sun Little, a song called Whip the Wind here on XPN.
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0: All right, Dan Reed here. We've got coming up at 5 o'clock, the 5 o'clock shadow, so stick around for that. Increasing clouds tonight with a low around 52, partly sunny tomorrow, high near 75, 68 degrees out there now. We just announced this morning the Exponential Music Festival presented by Subaru coming up this September on the Camden waterfront, and you can already check out the lineup and get your tickets. You can do that now. 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This next set of music features two bands that we'll be welcoming for the festival this year. The Budos Band. You're going to love them if you haven't seen them. They just played a recent Free at Noon. Going to play one from them in a moment. But first, from New Orleans, we're going to welcome in the Rebirth Brass Band. This little number here is called Move Your Body. They're going to be part of the Exponential Festival this September. xpn.org for details.

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1: Yeah, it's 5 o'clock. Time again for the 5 o'clock shadow. It's a cover song followed by the original. We do it Monday through Thursday here at XPN. And always good to hear a Led Zeppelin cover. This one was done back in 1995 from Encomium, a tribute to Led Zeppelin. Here are the Stone Temple Pilots doing Dancing Days on the 5 o'clock shadow at XPN.

0: Yeah, the mighty Led Zeppelin Dancing Days from Houses of the Holy here on XPN on the 5 o'clock shadow. And that album, Houses of the Holy, was number one on the album charts here in the U.S. on this date in 1973, 53 years ago today. We're going to hear some more from Houses of the Holy coming up on Highs in the 70s. And we also heard Stone Temple Pilots going back to 1995 and their version of that tune, Dancing Days, on the 5 o'clock shadow cover song, followed by the original. We do it Monday through Thursday at 5 right here.
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0: About 10 minutes after 5 o'clock, I'm Dan Reed. Yeah, I was telling you about more Led Zeppelin coming up on Highs in the 70s. It's also the anniversary of the release of Exile on Main Street, so we're going to have a bunch of Stones for you coming up next hour. Some Stevie Wonder, Traffic, Steve Winwood's birthday today too, also The Clash, and much, much more. That starts at 6 o'clock on Highs in the 70s, and support for Highs in the 70s here at XPN comes from Oak Tree Family Fund. 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This is an absolute lovely song from Beth Orton. She's got a new album coming out in June called The Ground Above, and XPN welcomes Beth back to Philly, playing the Baby Grand in South Philly on Wednesday, September 16th. This is new from Beth Orton. It's called Waiting on XPN.

0: XBN. There is our friend Langhorne Slim and a tune called Mighty Soul. We also heard from Portugal the Man. Both of those artists are going to be part of the Exponential Music Festival coming up Friday, September 18th through Sunday, September 20th. You can get tickets and look at the complete lineup at xpn.org. We've got some more music from festival artists coming up in just a moment. Kevin Morby in there, too. His new album, A Little Wide Open, comes out this Friday. XPN welcomes Kevin to Union Transfer on Wednesday, June the 9th. That was Javelin. And XPN welcomes Beth Orton coming back to Philadelphia, playing the Baby Grand in South Philly on Wednesday, September 16th. Her new album coming out in June called The Ground Above. 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

0: Couple of new Philly tunes there for you on XPN. Star Moles going to be playing Johnny Brenda's Sunday, May 24th. That would be a week from this coming Sunday, I guess. Yeah, Overdog from Star Moles. And we heard from our artist to watch for the month of May, Annabelle Dinda. New album is called Some Things Never Leave. That was Big News Day. 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Rat Boys, It's Alive, and S.G. 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

0: That's music from the late Dr. John on XBN from a 2012 album produced by Dan Auerbach called Lockdown. That was the title track. And from Clarksdale, Mississippi, our friend Chris Stone, Kingfish Ingram, from his latest album, Hard Road, a tune called Voodoo Charm.
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0: Increasing clouds tonight with a low around 52. Tomorrow, partly sunny, high near 75 degrees. There is a 30% chance of showers on Thursday, mainly before 2 p.m. Otherwise, partly sunny on Thursday with a high of 67. And we're at 66 degrees here at XPN. Highs in the 70s. Actually, starting now, I had so many, I had to put a couple in this hour. Hope you don't mind too much. Ian Dury was born on this date in 1942. He passed away back in the year 2000 at the age of 57. This is one of his beloved tunes, a little sex and drugs and rock and roll. You're on XPN.

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7: All right, and as I mentioned, we got a little early start on our highs in the 70s thing today. We heard from Ian Dury and the Blockhead. It's the anniversary of Ian Dury's birth. And the anniversary of the birth of the late Ian McClagan of Faces, who co-wrote that tune, three-button hand-me-down from the first Faces album called The First Step. And now into the proper 6 o'clock hour edition of Highs in the 70s here on XPN. 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We do indeed go back to the 1970s, Monday through Thursday at 6 o'clock for one full hour. Stevie Wonder coming up, a bunch of Rolling Stones. It's the anniversary of the release of Exile on Main Street. We'll hear from The Clash, Temptations, and more. Let's start with this one this hour from Led Zeppelin. Houses of the Holy started a three-week run at number one on the U.S. album charts on this date in 1973. 53 years ago today, this is No Quarter on Highs in the 70s, XPN.

0: You may have had that album. It was number one on the U.S. album charts on this date in 1973, 53 years ago today. Houses of the Holy, Led Zeppelin. That was No Quarter here on XPN.
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0: All right, Dan Reed here. I want to say happy birthday to Steve Winwood, born on this date in 1948. Mr. Winwood is 78 years old today. We're going to hear the title track from the most successful U.S. album from Traffic from 1971, their fifth album. This was a staple of AOR FM stations, co-write with Jim Capaldi. 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

0: Yeah, it's always good to hear that one. A classic, an epic indeed, title track from the 1971 album Low Spark of High Heeled Boys from Steve Winwood and Traffic on Highs in the 70s at XPN. 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
0: All right, 53 years ago today, on this date in 1973, Stevie Wonder was inspired, extra inspired, I'd say. He wrote and recorded this song that was a number one hit in 3 hours on this date in 1973. It's from Inner Visions. It's Higher Ground. It's Stevie Wonder. Highs in the 70s, XPN.

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0: There's an oldie but a moldie, indeed, from Mr. Billy Swan, who was born on this date in Cape Girardeau, Missouri, in 1942. Billy Swan's 84 years old today. This was a one-hit wonder for his pop charts. He also had a bunch of country hits as well. That's I Can Help, number one hit from 1974 from Billy Swan, who also wrote some country hits for Conway Twitty, Waylon Jennings, Mel Tillis, a bunch of guys. Before that was The Temptations. Papa Was a Rolling Stone from 1973. The co-writer of that, Norman Whitfield, born on this date in 1942. He is 84 years old today. And Stevie Wonder, a tune that he wrote and recorded in 3 hours on this date in 1973, 53 years ago today. It was Higher Ground here on XPN.
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0: 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A lot of people say the Rolling Stones' greatest moment was Exile on Main Street, the double album, which was released on this date in 1972. This album is 54 years old today. Here's a bunch of great tunes, starting with Side One, Cut One of Exile on Main Street. Ladies and gentlemen, the Rolling Stones on XPN.

0: There's not one, not two, not three, but four tunes from the classic Exile on Main Street album, which was released on this date in 1972. Yes, that record is 54 years old today. We heard All Down the Line, Happy, Soul Survivor, and, of course, Rocks Off from the Stones on XPN.
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0: Kids Corner with Kathy O'Connell coming up next. I'm Dan Reed. I'll be back tomorrow at 4 o'clock. And this little EP called The Cost of Living from The Clash was released on this date in 1979, a real transition for The Clash as they released London Calling in December of 1979. But this is from The Cost of Living, a little thing called Groovy Times from The Clash on Highs in the 70s, XPN.

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I'm Kathy O'Connell, and our phones are open, so give us a call. Our number is 1-800-KIDS-XPN. 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That's 1-800-543-7976. 543-7976. And on tonight's Kids Corner, well, I am going to ask you about a subject that you are uniquely qualified to talk about. You see, it's Tuesday, and it's time for our weekly question, right? So you may remember that this past Sunday was Mother's Day. Thank you, Anna Jarvis, for starting Mother's Day. And next month, well, I don't have future music, so we'll just say it's the same music going backwards. How's that? And next month will be Father's Day. So, and I don't know who invented Father's Day, but I'm sure he was a lovely man. So tonight I want to learn a little bit about, well, about the grown-ups in your lives, the responsible guardians of your health and safety, the adults who help raise you into being the cool kid that you are, your closest and dearest grown-ups. And in my family, well, it was my mother, my father, and my grandmother, because my grandmother, well, we shared a bedroom my entire childhood, really. And in fact, we even shared a bed when I was really little, and it was even while I was still, you know, still wetting the bed. That's how little I was. And my grandgree, well, she never complained because, well, that's your grandmother. Anyway, okay, I've told you one thing about the grown-ups in my life. So give me a call and share a fun fact about your mom, dad, both of them. One of the interesting grown-ups in your life, because you're kind of surrounded by them, aren't you? And if there is just something that your parents do that you want to tell the world about, here's your chance. It's 1-800-543-7976. Does your dad only wear one color? Does your mom really, really like a certain singer to the point where it's driving you a little crazy? Does your father use a word over and over again, a nice word that you can use on the radio, but still kind of the same word over and over again so much that it's become your dad's word? Yeah, you're going to hear about that from me tonight. Give me a call. Share a fun fact about your mom, your dad, or both. You know, your responsible grown-ups. 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Our phones are open. Robert is ready to take your call right now, and we have calls coming in. So call us. The number again, 1-800-543-7976. And while we're doing all this, and I love the song we're starting with tonight because, well, it kind of often describes the relationship between parents and kids. You know, we are counting down our top 50 Kids Corner songs of all time. Those are the 50 Kids Corner songs that, well, have meant the most to the show, to you, our listeners. It's, well, it's the Kids Corner music. And remember, you can still listen to and enjoy Kids Corner music at kidscorner.org, even after the radio show goes away. But the first song we're

going to play tonight. We're going to go to number 37 to continue our countdown. Number 37 is from a singer-songwriter from Texas named Terry Hendrix, and she is so cool. She is truly a good human being who is, you know, like everybody, has dealt with some challenges in her life. She deals with chronic illness. But what she has done in her experience dealing with chronic illness is she has decided to use her time to help others. And she started something called Own Your Own Universe. And with Own Your Own Universe, she encourages young people who are facing physical challenges how to find help, how to deal with them, and live their best life. It sounds lovely, doesn't it? She really is a lovely person. And that's kind of why I love that we're starting off with a song of hers where, well, pretty much all she does is complain, because you gotta admit, this is kind of how it is with parents and kids and everybody in the family. Sometimes, coming in at 37, you just get on each other's nerves.

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1: Yeah?
2: Hi. Who do you want to tell us about tonight?
1: My mom.
2: Tell me something cool about your mom.
1: I love her.
2: Oh, I bet she's glad you love her, too. I bet there's a lot to love about her. What do you think? What do you love the most about your mom that she does?
1: She holds me upside down.
2: No way! She does? Now, wait a minute. Is she trying to teach you to walk on your hands? No, I don't think she is. I think she's just having fun with you. Now wait a second. When she's holding you upside down, what is she doing while she's holding you upside down? Is she laughing?
1: No, she'd probably just talk.
2: Okay, so she's making sure that she's holding you right, not going to drop you, right?
1: Yeah.
2: Yeah, because I don't know if you'd be too excited telling us, you know, my mom hangs me upside down and then drops me all the time. No, this sounds like something very cool that she does. Boy, June, I'm starting to love your mom, too. Does she, like, just all of a sudden will start picking you upside down?
1: I tell her to.
2: Oh, that's when she smiles, doesn't she?
1: Yeah.
2: Yeah, I thought so. It sure makes me smile thinking about her holding you upside down. June, I got to ask one more question because I have hung upside down. We won't get into why I have hung up the circumstances, but I remember my head felt really weird. How does your head feel when your mom's hanging you upside, holding you upside down?
1: It feels like nothing.
2: Oh, wow. I feel like my head is a bubble when I'm upside down. Oh, I like the way you feel better. June, thank you very much. And say hi to your mom, okay? Thank her for having such strong arms, you know, holding you right. Give me a call. We won't be able to celebrate, we won't celebrate Father's Day because it happens on a Sunday. We didn't celebrate Mother's Day because that happens on a Sunday. But we're always celebrating our parents. So call and tell me something interesting about your parents. Now, you have had to listen to my stories about my parents over the years here at Kids Corner. And one thing I think I've mentioned a few times in my family is that I don't think any of the key grown-ups in my life, I don't think they went by their real names at all. I have been Kathy O'Connell since I was born. Well, technically I was Kathleen, but right away they started calling me Kathy. But I've been Kathy O'Connell since I was born. My mother, whose name was Carolyn, and everybody called her Carolyn her whole life, she was born Catherine Caroline. You hear a Carolyn in there? No, me neither. My father, Big Tom O'Connell, he was born Thomas John O'Connell. Perfectly lovely name. Many years later, I get his Social Security application, and it says, name at birth, Thomas John O'Connell. Name currently, Thomas Robert O'Connell. My father changed his middle name. Who changes his middle name? I say, call them all mint jelly, because they're clearly on the lam. Anyway, oh, one more thing. Grandgrey, my sainted grandmother, she didn't even go by her real name because her real name was Anna Regina Camp. Well, her name was Grandgrey, but nobody called her Anna. Everybody called her Nan, Aunt Nan, Aunt Ann. All right. Vent over. Anderson is with us. Anderson's here from

0: Duckland School with us from Westchester. Hello, Anderson.
1: Hi.
0: Who are you going to tell me about tonight?
1: My dad.
0: Oh, tell me something about your dad.
1: He's strong, and I think he could fix anything.
0: He can? What kinds of things does he fix?
1: Like toilets, because he's a plumber.
0: Oh, that is the best industry in the world, because let's face it, that's really the most important thing in the house, isn't it? For all of us. Oh, that is cool. But yeah, I've noticed that about plumbers. They're really good at fixing stuff. I bet he can fix all kinds of stuff that isn't even plumbing. Can he?
1: Yeah.
0: I bet he knows how to use tools, too.
1: Yeah, he has all kinds of tools.
0: Does he teach you how to use them?
1: Yeah.
0: Has your dad ever taught you to do anything? My dad taught me how to ride a bike, and my dad taught me how to drive at the speed limit because my mother had a heavy foot, as my father would say, and drove like a maniac. So those two things, my life with wheels is because of my dad. What has your dad taught you, Anderson?
1: He taught me how to, swim.
0: Oh, I think that's the most important thing you can learn. We're going to go into summer now. And
1: now I could without swimming.
0: Huh?
1: Now I could swim without swimmies.
0: Well, you can swim without swimmies? Yep. That's because you learned the right way, the safe way. Because, you know, not everybody can do that right away. But it sounds like your dad knew that you knew well enough that you could do it on your own. Anderson, that sounds so cool to me. And I'm so glad you know how to swim. Thank you, Anderson's dad. And thank you, Anderson. My dad kind of taught us how to swim too. Okay. So my mother and grandmother, my grandmother never went in the pool, but my mother would go in the pool, but she could never get her hair wet because I don't know why. She just held her neck, so she could never get her hair wet. So it's very hard to swim if you're trying to hold your neck really far out of the water. But my dad, he had my brother and me swimming all over the place. Did your dad ever do this? My dad was really tall, so he would stand there in the pool and he would have us swim under him, under his legs. Yeah, my dad was cool. My mom's cool. I bet your parents are pretty cool too. Call and tell me something fun about your mom, your dad, maybe even one of your grandparents. Give me a call at 1-800-KIDS-XPN. You know, we are winding down to the end of Kids Corner Radio here on WXPN because I'm retiring the end of June. I'll be retiring June 30th from WXPN. And I am so excited about the good friends that I have made over the years, and especially my musical friends here at Kids Corner. And while we're talking about parents tonight, I want to play a song by someone who is not just a cool musician, but she is an incredibly cool mom. Her name is Lucy Kalantari. Lucy Kalantari and the Jazz Cats have been just a wonderful addition to the Kids Corner playlist. And Lucy Kalantari is someone we met at a gathering of kids musicians called KindyCom that we had here at WXPN for a while. And Lucy Kalantari came with her little splotch of purple hair. And she came with a whole bunch of songs, including one about her son, Darius, called I Know a Little Fellow Who Plays a Little Cello. And it's a beautiful song, and we've played it on Kids Corner a lot. But then we got to know Darius, who now is in double digits. He's like, you know, 11, 12 years old. He's, you know, a functioning member of society. But we have pictures of him when he was a really little kid of like 5 years old with a cello that was bigger than he was and just playing beautifully. And you can hear Darius on his mom's records, some of his mom's Grammy Award-winning records as well. Lucy Kalantari and the Jazz Cats. I have one song of hers that I absolutely love. And as with all things with Lucy, sometimes it does come down to the horn section of the Jazz Cats. Coming in at number 35 in our top 50 countdown of Kids Corner songs, Lucy Kalantari and the Jazz Cats.

0: 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On May 16th, the museum marks the 10th anniversary and reopening of the redesigned Discovery Den. 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
1: Weird Al coming in at number 34 for a very special reason with that song, Achy Breaky Song. Now, that song's from 1992, and it was based on a song called Achy Breaky Heart by Billy Ray Cyrus, a country western singer. And Billy Ray Cyrus became much more famous later on because he's Miley Cyrus's dad. But this is even before Hannah Montana started. This song, Achy Breaky Song, came out. Well, in the early days of Kids Corner, like in 1992, we had phone answerers in our studio, including a wonderful family, the Grossmans. Among them was Jill Grossman, who was a regular caller to Kids Corner. And this is way back when she was little and cute. And she got the idea to start making song requests. A lot of song requests. And eventually, I got a 7-page song request. Yes, 7 pages with 3 words written over and over and over again. Achy Breaky Song. And that's why that came up as number 34 on the Kids Corner countdown of the top 50 Kids Corner songs of all time. I am inviting your calls at 1-800-543-7976. Call and share a fun fact about your mom, your dad, maybe another grown-up in your life. Here's Carmen. Carmen is with us from Quarry Hill School, with us from Washington Crossing. Hi, Carmen.
2: Hi.
1: Hi. Who do you want to tell us about?
2: My grandma.
1: Oh, your grandma. Well, you know, my grandmother was just my favorite person in the whole world. What do you call your grandma?
2: Cuckoo.
1: Ooh, I like that.
2: Cuckoo.
1: I like that name. So, Carmen, that's one thing you've told us about your grandma. Tell me something else about her.
2: She'll give me whatever I want.
1: Whatever you want? Have you ever asked her for $1 million?
2: Yeah.
1: And what did she give you?
2: Oh, she just gave me maybe like $100.
1: Oh, it's a start, right? It's a start. She's probably teaching you financial responsibility by starting your $1 million with $100. See, that's a smart grandma. That really is. Carmen, tell me one more time the name you have for your grandma.
2: Cuckoo.
1: I love that. I really do love that. Can I tell you what reminds me of my grandmother, my grand-great, every single night? When we shared a room together when I was a kid, our dog Trixie would jump into her bed every night and go under the covers. And now my dog Tammy does that with me, and that makes me feel like my grandmother every night. Oh, Carmen, you reminded me of my grand-gree. Thank you. Thanks a lot, Carmen. Jean is here from Laurel Springs School with us from Laurel Springs. Hello, Jean. Hi, Jean, you there?
3: Hi.
1: There you are. Who do you want to tell us? Who do you want to tell us about?
3: My dad.
1: Tell me about your dad.
3: My dad gives me coins for the library, and I like that he does that, and he gave me my own purse, and he gave me some of his money to put in my purse.
1: Now, see, I like a dad who's helping teach you about money, about putting it away in a purse, which is a very important grown-up thing to learn. And but is it a nice purse? Is it a pretty purse?
3: Yes.
1: So
3: it's all pink with golden dots on it.
1: Did he pick it out?
3: Yes.
1: Oh, wow. That is very pretty. Your dad, does your dad have a favorite word or like a favorite thing he says all the time?
3: Yes.
1: What's he say?
3: He says that he loves me.
1: Oh, Gene, that's the best thing he can say in the whole world. My dad's favorite word was treacherous. He wasn't saying it about me. He would say it like when it was icy or snowy outside. But, oh, boy, it would have been that's a nice thing to say about your dad. Nice memory of your dad. Gene, thank you very much. What good lessons we learned from the grown-ups in our lives. You know, and what we do with those lessons, that's kind of up to us. So we're going to continue our countdown here at Kids Corner. Our countdown of our number, we're going to 31? No, we're going to 33, I thought. Yeah, I was misinformed. Because you see, Achy Breaky was number 34, 7 pages of requests. And then coming in at 33 is, well, I'm counting pages of requests. Let's count something else. This next song is based, by the way, you can still call and share a fun fact about your mom, your dad, some other grown-up, 1-800-543-7976. Our number 33 song in the countdown of the top 50 Kids Corner songs is based on a song by Paul Simon called 50 Ways to Leave Your Lover. Perfectly fine song, but our buddy Bill Harley, a singer-songwriter and storyteller from Massachusetts, he came up with something much, much better, as he always does. Coming in at number 33, it's Bill Harley with 50 Ways to Fool Your Mother.
4: Early in the morning, when you open up your eyes, you can smell the coffee perking and egg your mother fries. Lying in your bed, you start to feel blue when you think of all the things that you really want to do. You want to play baseball, you want to ride your bike, you want to read a comic book, you want to take a hike. But no, you don't. There's something else to do. Dress yourself and have your breakfast. You got to go to school. Just this once, you didn't have to go. But if you ask, they'll just say no. If you only think a moment, there's something you can do. There must be 50 ways to fool your mother. 50 ways to fool your mother. It's really rather simple if you only stop and think. You could tell her you got sick last night and threw up in the sink. Say you got the measles. Say you got the mumps. Tell her that you're too depressed and way down in the dumps. Tell her you're not you. There's a Martian in your place. You're really on a rocket ship somewhere in outer space. So you got to use your head, but I'm sure you'll find a way. There must be 50 ways to fool your mother. 50 ways to fool your mother. You could tell her that your teacher said you've done so well, you don't have to go to school today, you can rest a spell. Tell her that a tidal wave is coming to your town, if you tried to get to school, you just might drown. Say a herd of elephants is roaming through the streets, your shoes have shrunk, they won't fit on your feet. Say your school was zapped into hyperspace, there must be 50 ways to fool your mother. 50 ways to fool your mother. You could tell her that your turtle said you got to stay at home. You're waiting for the president to call you on the phone. Say you're sore and achy, there's a pounding in your head, that your legs won't move, you can't get out of bed. Tell her that you won't get up, you know it's just a dream. You know your real mother would never act so mean. Put some powder on your face until it's really white. Heat up the thermometer over the light. Get some iodine and put some spots upon your face. There must be 50 ways to fool your mother. 50 ways to fool your mother. So your mother finally buys it. She says, okay, but if you're so sick, you can't go out to play. You got to stay at home. You got to get some rest. I can help you with your homework. You can study for your test. Maybe by tomorrow you'll feel okay. I'm really very sorry that you're sick on Saturday. Saturday? I thought it was Friday. Your mother smiles sweetly as she gets up to leave. You should have known a mother's got something up their sleeves. There must be some way out of this, something you can do. Are there 50 more ways to fool your mother? 50 more ways to fool your mother? 50 ways to fool your mother? 50 ways to fool your mother? 50 ways to fool your mother?
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2: 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And when I say a Philly treasure, I mean a really good friend of the Philly Fanatics. 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Number 32 was John Hadfield, a good friend of ours who sometimes you have to look up to see because he is often on stilts. You have seen him at parades. He is a buddy of ours who from Delaware, who is just an incredible singer-songwriter, who has also gone to clown school, so he knows how to do all of that stuff as well. John Hadfield, number 32, was Robot Monkey Head. 33, Bill Harley, was 50 Ways to Fool Your Mother. 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And you never know, you may hear these songs all over the place. So I wonder if you've noticed yet that something's, I don't know, missing from our top 50. And I'm about to fix that. So it was a while ago. It was like 1992 when I got a cassette in the mail here at WXPN from a band called Trout Fishing in America. And that led to a whole lot of wonderful music and a great friendship. And our number 30 song from their album, It's a Puzzle, Alien in My Nose. Oh, gross.

Two of a Kind, number 29 with Harriet the Spy. And going forward on Tuesdays, we're going to open the phones and you can help me figure out what am I going to do once I retire and I have a whole lot of time on my hands. Ask the retirees, well, ask the ones you know. What should you do when you have all the time in the world? Kids Corner is engineered and produced by Robert Drake. I'm Kathy O'Connell. Have a good night. Have a safe night, please. Let's all be kind to each other. And we'll see you next time right here on Kids Corner.

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